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We are at least with the webcast together. I do believe you are all well and you are doing your sadhanas. The blessings today is coming from the holy Bharat, holy India, the city of the wisdom, second Kasi, is Jaipur. Welcome all of you. The subject today is about Karuna and Daya, which will be spoken by our respected Paramhans Pushpaji, the leader of the Yoga Center of the Jaipur. The Yoga Center of the Jaipur is one of the oldest one and was established by His Holiness Brahmalin Sri Swami Anandananji Maharaj. I dedicated my respect and adoration, Pushpanjali, to Sri Swami Anandananji Maharaj, whom I knew very well. He was very kind. I gave, dedicated on his name, a one yogic posture called Ananda Asana. Because they said Savasana. Savasana Marihuilas, dead body. So many people had a psychic trauma that you are teaching us to die. So that name is called Ananda Asana, and our respected Swamiji Anandananji Maharaj, he was the best friend of our Guruji and our all ones. Many of you know our respected the General of the Police of Rajasthan, who is now retired, Sri Kanayalal Ji, who have been visiting our many international conferences. He is going to open this program. The concentrated subject is what I used to say always, helping hands have more values than folded hands. My dear brothers and sisters, round the world, still our neighbor country, our neighbors, our brothers, sisters of the Nepal are many still suffering. Many are died under the rocks. There is no approach. No any vehicles can go. And of course, many people are afraid to go there. If one rock moves, maybe many rocks will fall down. And they are afraid. But round the world, or every country have sent a lot of help financially, food, cloths, doctors, etc. But still there are many who have broken leg, still they are living, they can't walk. And doctor can't reach that place. India have sent the army. India have sent from the whole India the officers, the workers, the doctors to the Nepal, and especially the Rajasthan. The Rajasthan government have sent the many, many people and expertise. They are there last 1 week. You know, my dear ones, and I thank you very much for contributing
the donation which we gave 2.1 million rupees. Day before yesterday, I hand over to the respected Chief Minister of Rajasthan, Vasundhara ji, and she was very happy and she thanks all of you for your kind donation. So, but still we need to help. We would like to send some trucks with the food, with the cloths, and some other materials for needy people's for everyday's use. So please keep on giving your support. It will be appreciated very much. The condition is very bad. Even the expertise, the scientists, they said it can happen more stronger than this earthquake there again. It is repeated twice, but it can be. Can be tomorrow or can be in 100 years. We don't know. Because

Because we have no trikar drishti to see through and through. Mal vikshep and avaran, so we have an avaran. Thank you, and we would like to welcome our dear DJ Saab Kanhaiyalal Ji Bhairwa. The floor is yours, sir.

0: All brothers and sisters of the world who are viewing this telecast along with Swami Maheshwarananji, my salutation to the Guru Madhavananji, my Swami Maheshwarananji, and my felicitation to all the members of yoga in daily life. Today, it's a great day for me that I am here with Paramhans Swami Mahamandaleshwar Maheshwarananji, and I had got an opportunity to see all of you, meet all of you, and interact with all of you through this webcast. Recently, we have suffered a calamity in our adjoining country of Nepal. Whole world knows about the destruction which has been caused to the human beings and the property and all the other belongings of that small country. It was a shocking news for the entire world. We came to know that even their prime minister was away. He was not present in that country when this disaster took place. And our prime minister, he just tweeted this thing, and the government of Nepal and prime minister of the Nepal could come to know of this thing. Before they could react, our country, our every citizen, our government, they reacted to this disaster, and they rushed all sorts of relief by way of Indian force helicopters and planes. They provided all other resources, medicines, food, and took up the work of rescuing the people who were trapped in the debris and the buildings demolished. And our National Disaster Management Force, that NDRF, that was pressed into service. Battalions of that force were rushed to the Nepal, and they rescued so many people who were trapped, who were injured, and provided great help to the citizens and all the persons present in Nepal. India has emerged, our country has emerged as the relief provider, not only to Nepal but to other countries also, wherever such calamities took place. Just now, Swamiji mentioned that we always follow the principle of Vasudev Kutumbakam. Every human being is our brother and sister, and we treat them like that, and we come to their rescue, we provide them all help whenever they need it, and accordingly we provided help to the people who suffered this calamity in Nepal. Yoga in daily life also came forward and donated huge money, over 2 million, to the people of Nepal through the government of Rajasthan. Our Swamiji personally visited the Honorable Chief Minister of Rajasthan and presented this sort of relief through the government of Rajasthan to the people of Nepal. We would like to thank all the fellow devotees, our brothers and sisters who have contributed toward this cause, and we thank all of them. We are further trying to muster more support for the people of Nepal, and India will never be lagging behind in providing relief to the people who have suffered this kind of calamity. I thank all of you and say Hari Om, and thanks to all of them. Jai Hind, Vande Mataram.
1: Pushpa ji, I go with the any chance, first you come. Say it is speak Hindi as well a little English.
2: सबसे पहले हम लोग तीन बार ओम का उच्चारण कर लेते हैं. सभी लोग सीधे बैठ जाएं, नाक से लंबा गहरा श्वास लीजिए.

All of you, you have a very beautiful explanation, commentary, a real picture of the tragedy which happened in Nepal by respected DG Sahab Kanhai Lal Ji Bairwa. Through his voice, his words, what he heard, what he saw in the pictures, in the televisions, medias, my dear brothers and sisters, definitely you also have watched this in the televisions, in the medias. He explained what happened and how quickly the government of India took the action, and the whole army, doctors, food, etc. got, because Nepal is just a neighbor country closer to us, is in Himalaya, and so according to him, still there is some people are still needy, suffering, and we shall do something. We pray that it should not happen to any creature, any human, and any forest, rivers. Brahma Rishi Mistry Lalji, devotee of Guruji, Holy Guruji, is a great person. He has his voice very great. He don't need the microphone. He have the Jatagni Nabhi. He's speaking, he's singing from Nabhi. Para Pashyanti and Bakery. Para is in navel, Pashyanti is in the vocal cord, and the Bakery is in the lips. Nad Rupa Parabrahma, the seat of the sound is in Manipur Chakra, Nabhi, Nabhi Kamal. So he spoke. Well, the greatest help what we can do is to pray for them. And we do prayer with our hearts for those who are suffering and those who have lost their dear ones, fathers, mothers, parents, children, husband, wife, and animals. Many, many cows, buffaloes, many other humans and other creatures are victim of this very big disaster. It's easy to mastery, to do something if it is a flat land. But this is in the high mountains, Himalaya, which is one of the highest mountain in the world. Though the Himalaya is the highest, but Himalaya is the youngest mountain in the world. Himalaya is the youngest mountain. So with little earthquakes, vibration, many rocks, glaciers, all were moved, many died. Prayer. Jab jab man ghabraye tum prarthana karo,
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That candle is a candle of the hope. That positive thinking, a confidence, believe in God, He will help. As Mr. Lalji said, we have not seen Him, no one has seen Him, that Brahman, but He is within us, round us. Many sitting here, Bhaktas, one of our dear friend, originated from India, living in America, is engineer, and he came here for yogic and Ayurvedic treatment. You see, finally we have to come to back to the naturopathy. We have to come to the nature. So he feels much better, he had an ulcer problem, and he feels much better, he's a happy, thankful. We don't know how many kilos, tablets he was swallowing, from this doctor, that doctor, this doctor. Allopathic medicine have immediately some effect, but more side effect. Ayurveda is a very safe, but Ayurveda says, आयुर्वेद दवाई से परहेज ज्यादा हमारी हेल्प करेगा। प्रकोशन प्रवेंशन इज मोर देन ट्रीटमेंट। सो आयुर्वेदा इज द फर्स्ट मेडिकल सिस्टम इन दिस वर्ल्ड। सम पीपुल एंड सम आयुर्वेदिक वेद्यास नाउ डेज Saying Ayurveda is 5,000 years old, charak. Arre charak to abhi hua hai. Ayurveda began that time when the Nad Rupa Para Brahma. Ekoham Bahusyami, I am one and now I will multiply myself. That was consciousness, universal consciousness. The space and consciousness. Between is that Shakti, that's called Yoga. Uniting, balancing, harmonizing. These are the three qualities or definition of the Om and Yoga. Om Kar Bindu Sayuktam Nitya Dhyanti Yogina. अकार उकार मकार अकार उकार मकार द फॉर्म द साउंड एंड द अवेकनिंग विद इन दिस बिकम्स द योग। योग इज नॉट ए पार्ट ऑफ any religion, but yoga is not a part of any religion, but all religions are part of the yoga, because dharma, mantra, yantra, tantra, prarthana, ukar, makar, whatever in any religion you are repeating or saying, the definition of the God is that coming from that first Nada Rupa Parabrahma. That is a Omkara. Don't take Om as a religious symbol.
I'm sorry for that. I'm ashamed that Indian government managed to make a day, International Day of Yoga, but they removed the Om. That is not correct. You did not represent the yoga properly. My dear, just twisting body up and down, this is not a yoga. I am so surprised. I am born in India. I am international Baba. How can happen that Indian government don't know what is the yoga? Challenge, my challenge. आसन प्राणायाम नेति धोती बस्ती नौली त्राटक कपाल भाती ये तो छोटे सा है कुछ भी. इफ यू अनाउंस द योगा रिप्रेजेंट इन प्रॉपर वे व्हाट इज द योगा. देयरफॉर ऑल माय डियर्स राउंड द वर्ल्ड हु इज लिसनिंग मी एंड ऑल अदर योगा टीचर्स एंड सेंटर्स, please write to the government of India, why we are questioning them, why did you remove the symbol Om from yoga? One way they said is, it is the science of yoga, is body, mind, consciousness and spirituality. So where is the posture is connected to spirituality? Where is a posture is representing the consciousness. Where the posture is compared with the postures with the mind. Physical, this is called

full. Don't think the world will say this is a Hindu. What have you against Hindu? What have you against Hindu? क्या हिंदू धर्म के अंदर कोई कमी है? क्यों आप डरते हो? हम ओम लिखेंगे तो कहेंगे धर्म हो गया. अरे वाह कायरो, तीन सजावट देश को सती संत और सूर, और तीन लजावट देश को कपटी कायर और करूर. तो क्या आप करूर हो गए? 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Therefore, I would humbly request respected Prime Minister of India, Sriman Modi ji, please do not remove the Om from the logo which aapka, the Ayush department has destroyed this symbol. In whole world, I travel 43 times around the whole world. There are many, many yoga centers. Many, many from many sadhus. And someone who have no sadhu there, they even didn't see the guru. They didn't come to India, but they have a yoga center, yoga studio, and they have an Om on it. And everywhere who is practicing Om in the world, maybe this Muslims or the Christians or Hindus or Yahudis or anyone, first they will sit in meditation and chant, Om, Akar, Ukar, Makar. Para Pashyanti Bekari. Ask them why they chant the Om. Because when you chant the Om, then body, mind, soul, and Atma becomes one. Scientifically proved. Therefore, my many, many yoga disciples, many, many other yoga centers, which is not connected with yoga and daily life, but they are saying to me, Swamiji, what happens? Naak kaat diya, you chipped off the nose. Wo nose phir nahi judega. Wo nose katta hi nahi hai kisi se. No one can chip off that nose of that divine science of yoga. Therefore, yoga is good for all. Don't think for religions. Yoga is for your health, physical, mental, social, and spiritual. Yoga is a way to the Paramatma. It is said, yoga ke dwara hi Paramatma ke paas pahunch sakte hain. It was the voice of the Upanishad. It was the voice of the Patanjali. It was the voice of many saints. Say to disciple, I will lead you to the Supreme Brahma Jnana. My word, my Jnana, I am the way to God. Then it was also said in the 10 commandments that where God said, I am way to God. Yes, why did Jesus say this? If Jesus was there, because people were gambling, satta khel rahe the with the gold in the front of the temples. Jesus came and saw the gold. Jesus said, don't believe in this wrong gold.

is not a God. I am the way to God means my words will lead you to God, not this gold. So gold ko God me change kiya, but it is right. Jesus' words is correct. Are paise kuch nahi hai. Paise Bhagwan nahi hai. Kaliyug mein rupiyo ram, to dekh lo kahin ho raha khota khota kaam. Isiliye, that's why the day of International Day of Yoga, announced by our respected Prime Minister Modi ji, and the whole world was so happy. They thanked the Modi ji, and it became very famous. But there was a true alarm as soon as it was announced. First alarm was for those yogis who is living outside of India. They are in danger. Because they did not allow the yogis to stay there and teach yoga. Because it's a religion. So they were angry. They were attacking. But then there was a Om, and Ayush was also Om, and suddenly moved. Other countries, people were laughing. Indians are so coward, fearful. Om ko hata diya. Om ko hata diya, to manavta ko hata diya. Hai Om hai. 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Amin kehte hai. Hai? To aman, amin, om se hi to hai. Therefore, all my dear brothers and sisters, please do write a letter directly to the office of the Prime Minister of India, respected Narendra Modi ji. And write your opinion. Because we are not afraid of religion. Religions are not bad. No one is afraid of religion, those who are practicing yoga out of India. Only within India you are, jabki tum India ke hi ho. So yoga is not a religion, not a fanatism. It is yoga, is a cosmic law, the cosmic science. Yoga is a uniting, balancing, and harmonizing. And that is Om, Akar, Ukar, Makar. And that, Ekoham Bahushyami, that time was no name of any God. Upanishad has no name of any incarnation. Vedas have no name of any incarnation. Only Brahman. So you say, Holy Father, and we say the Brahman. So science of yoga, and Bhagwan Shiva, Swayambhu, he is the author of the yoga. Mantra, yantra, jantra, jnana, dhyana, meditation, yoga, whatever all but human knows today is the blessing of the Shiva given to the mankind in order to serve all creatures and protect the humans from the Asuri Shakti and lead towards the Devik Shakti. So, I'm sure people will appreciate, the whole world is celebrating the 21st of June and they are thanking the Modi ji, and our Brahmalina Pujya Anandananji Maharaj, he's Mahasamadhi Day, Brahmalin Day, is also 21st of June. So how... So we can celebrate Day of Yoga and Swamiji's Barsi celebration. So, my dear India, still Indian Bhaktas, Indian people, every

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repetitive, and many might say, oh, we heard this again and again, and Swamiji is teaching us for the past 50 years the same thing. Every time we listen to it, there is something that we can catch which we didn't catch in the previous time. Doesn't matter if we talk about four paths of yoga or if we talk about the eight limbs of yoga, doesn't matter if we talk about inner happiness and external happiness or all these topics. We all know it. But something new can come out of it in every discussion. So it doesn't matter if it's repeated again and again, maybe something new you can get out of it. So when we were talking about viveka, which means intuition power, it's at the end of the day our choice what we want to do in our lives. It's always our choice if we want to go, which path do we want to choose? Do we want to go out and party, or do we want to come here and have a beautiful time? But what makes it a beautiful time? Us. Singing, listening, feeling that joy from within. External joy we may get from so many things. We go to the beach, we may get that external joy of pleasure of seeing the beautiful nature. We go and visit a new country, something to see, something to learn. That's also external pleasure. We go for a concert, a rave party, or whatever you want to go to. There also you get that joy, but that joy disappears till the morning or last 1-2 days until you forget about it and something else happens. But the deeper meaning of life, the deeper thing that we are looking for is within us. And it is within all of us, doesn't matter which path we come from. We all have it within us, just it's a time for when it gets awakened and when we turn that button on. And most of the times we think that, oh, to turn it on, we have ourselves, we can do it by ourselves, we don't need anyone to tell us what to do. But in reality, somewhere we do. In the same way as we needed our parents to help us walk or teach us the first words, in the same way as we went to colleges and schools that the teachers could teach us something, in the same way, in the spiritual path, we need a guru. Why is that necessary? Because he's the one who is the bridge, or who is that boat who helps us cross that wavy ocean. It's not that we don't know or we don't have it within us. There is always something, even if we go into deep meditation or we sit for hours in silence, and something may open up. But to fully open and activate everything within us, there is something deeper which we need or which we look for. And that's why we need someone who guides us. You can call him a guide, you can call it a higher spirit, you can call him a guru, you can call him whatever you want. But according to my experience, we do need something for that click to happen. There are many other things that we can activate on our own just by reading books, but reading books without understanding it or without fully embodying that within us, it's not going to help. We can read 10 times the same book, but maybe there's some meaning which our ignorant, innocent mind does not know the meaning of. And for that, we need the explanation which is much more deeper than what is written. We have so many scriptures, we have so many books, so many techniques which we can practice, which we can read. But there's something which is much deeper than just the physical, superficial level of textbooks. There's something, some knowledge which is always hidden there. When we read a book, we can read it 10 times, and every time we read it, we'll find something new. Why? Because it doesn't matter if we're reading the same text again and again. There is some new thing that we heard somewhere which we can connect, which we can click, which we can understand. So most of the time, it's not that we are looking for peace, or we're all looking for peace. We all want peace in our lives. We all want to feel that joy. But it depends if we want to feel it in a temporary manner, if we want temporary joy, or we want long-term joy. Temporary joy, temporary peace, these all can be achieved by all this Maya. Maya means illusion world. I always say, don't run away from Maya. Don't run away from all these things which are here. Maya, how would you translate a Maya in English? Huh? Illusion, but like all this materialistic

world. We all say, run away from Maya, let Maya go. No, work with Maya. Because Maya is part of this world which we are living in. So we can't just run away from Maya. But if we live with it and we use it in the right way, in the right pattern, then it works. Because running away from it will not help in any way. If we have something, how to use it? If we have loads of money like Nagin Bhai, then what do you do with it? You have two options. You party hard, live your life until you end nowhere, or you utilize that for other things, for good things in life, not only for ourselves, but also for the nature, for humanity, for charity, for anything. If things are used in a proper manner, if the flow of income or whatever is going in a proper manner, then it affects us in many different levels. And if it's spent and wasted and that type of Maya where we are stuck in it and where we can't move forward from it, as human beings, we always need more and more and more. That's the human nature. Sorry. As human beings, we always want more. But there's a difference in wanting and needing. Do we need it or do we want it? Most of the time is we want it. It's not that we need it. Because what we need or what we have is more than enough most of the times. But that is santosha, contentment. We are santosha or? Yeah, santosha. Santosha means we have it, we know that we have it, and it's enough for us. But most of the time, even for food, our eyes and our tongue is much bigger than our belly. We want more. We see a nice pink boba tea and I think, oh, nice, it's really tasty, let me try it. And then I try one sip and it's not good. So in the same way, that's our eyes saying that, oh, this looks nice, this might be nice, but does my stomach need it? No. Does my tongue need it? Yes. That's again Viveka, to choose. So no one is perfect. We all have flaws in our lives. We all want to experiment and try and do new things. But we need to realize in the difference between needing and wanting. Because most of the times we have everything that we need. We have enough to sustain our lives. We have enough to live our lives. We always will get. If we have that trust and faith, it will come. Doesn't matter from where it comes. That I learned in the past few years. When I gave up on wanting things, I don't know if I'm purely given up on wanting things, but working on it. It's a working process for all of us. But once we learn how to say, okay, I'm okay with this, then God knows from where, but life moves, things function in their own way. You don't maybe get the exact thing that you wanted, you don't maybe get the specifics of anything, but it's functional. And it's more than enough for us. But as I always say, the neighbor's grass always looks greener. Why? Because we don't know how much pesticides the neighbor used. At least our grass is naturally grown without any pesticides. So even if it's patchy, even if it's less green, it's still organic and it's still good. So let's be happy with that. We have a bicycle and our neighbor has a motorbike. Then our inner enemies, which I call them, which is kama, krodha, mada, lobha, ahankar, and irsya, which means anger, lust, jealousy, ego, envy, and greed. When these things awaken within us, then these emotions or these things come up. We have a bicycle, neighbor has a motorbike. Oh, I wish I would have that or I want that. Then what? We get a motorbike and the neighbor has a car. We are again in the same loop then. Oh, I want a car. Finally, we get a car and he gets a Lambo. Oh, I want that one. And when we get that one, that he will have a helicopter. And then if we have a helicopter, he'll have a private jet. So it's never going to be enough. We are never going to be satisfied. But when we realize that we have enough that we can live, we have enough that we can be happy. But it depends what is happiness for us. Is having everything but not having anything inside the true happiness? Or having nothing but being happy within everything? Because I know people, I have friends who are well off, and I ask them, are you happy?
yeah, this and this, but we have this. So I was like, yeah, great. So, and I met friends.

0: 70 servants and 5 people living in it, and all of them are on their phones and not maybe eating all wealth and not knowing what to do with it. That's us wanting more, having enough, more than enough, but not knowing what to do and not giving us that peace. As much more we have, that more distracted, that more upset, that more sad we will be. So that dialogue, money buys happiness, I personally do not agree on that. Maybe some others may. I believe that when we find and that contentment within us, and we are accepting for things, we are not expecting, do not have expectations, but acceptance to what we have. When we expect things from others, or from ourselves, or from anything around us, and our expectations are not fulfilled, then what arises?
1: Anger.
0: Anger. Disappointment. Main two things. When things which we want or which we wish for it to happen, it doesn't happen, we are disappointed. Oh, I tried this and I wanted this and it didn't happen. Or I told this guy and he promised me to do this and he didn't do this, and then we get anger. Is that going to harm that other person? No. Anger is just harming anger is just harming us from within. It's eating us alive from within. It's not harming others. I can shout as long as I want, but if he's in peace from within, me shouting is not going to affect him. So us swearing, trying to punch that person, doing anything, but if that person has inner peace, it's not going to affect him. That's just us wasting our energy on something that does not need to be wasted upon. When we talk about brahmacharya, which immediately people reference it to lust and to celibacy, brahmacharya means self-control. It doesn't need to only go in that sexual part. When we say brahmacharya, that means also controlling ourselves from these within, anger, from all these other aspects. When we say brahmacharya, it means I am controlling myself from shouting at this person, even though I'm stuck in traffic for 2 hours and the guy behind me is honking and I want to do many things, but no. Just turn up the volume and the music and enjoy. Not so hard. But our inner self is going to be, nah, I will go and punch that guy. Is that going to harm anyone? No. It's just going to destroy our inner peace. We might be angry at many things. Even if we live in a closed space for a longer period of time with the same person or people, family, whatever, we might have fights, we might have arguments, we might have many dysfunctional things. But that is everywhere. Every place will have some type of dysfunctional aspects of the being. And that is normal everywhere. But how do we deal with it? That's our choice. How do we want to react on things? That is our choice. At the end of the day, what we want to do or what we don't want to do, that is going to be our choice. There's no one pushing us, there's no one forcing us. If we want to do something, we do it. If we don't want to do something, we don't. There's no one dragging us, there's no guru holding your hand and dragging you and say, this is the path, you have to follow me, you have to listen to me, otherwise your life will be a disaster. No one is saying that. You come to satsang, it's your wish. You don't come to satsang, it's your wish. You gain something from it, it's your wish. You don't gain anything from it, it's again your wish. No one is forcing us to do anything in our lives. We do it because we feel the inclination towards that. We feel the pull towards something, and that's why we're interested in what we listen, we are interested in what we want to learn. If we're consistent with it or not, that is again our choice. We come, we try. That is Yoga Chitta Vritti Nirodha, or Patanjali always gave this Yoga Sutras. He never said, come, this is the only path, you have to choose this, there's no other choice for you. No. Come. Experiment. You like it, follow it. You don't like it, don't follow it. It's pretty simple. You like the yoga classes, enjoy it. You don't like the yoga classes, there are many others. There are many paths. There's nothing which is bounding us towards something. There's nothing which is gluing us towards that. It's just what feels right for us. When we find that part,

0: what feels right for us, when we feel that inner peace from whatever, that is that inner peace. But to find that inner peace, we need something that is higher than us. Why? Because we know everything, but we need someone to open that click, open that channel which makes everything flow. And for that, we need something to look up to. We all look up to someone, to our parents, to our friends, to a businessman, doesn't matter what. If you're a singer, you look up to some other singer which is much more famous and think, oh, I want to become like that. But in every aspect of life, there is someone who is teaching us something. We don't just learn something. Enlightenment is not instant. Moksha is not instant. Moksha means liberation. The only instant thing we have in this ashram is instant coffee. Nothing else is getting instant. Otherwise, rishis and munis and all the saints would not be doing great meditation for years and years for enlightenment. No. But the techniques have been passed down through this rishis and maharishis. And we have all the techniques. Just how to use those techniques is upon us. When we come into a spiritual path, why do we come to it? Because we see a higher meaning. We want to achieve something that is not achievable in this normal day-to-day living. But then when we integrate these two paths, these both aspects of life, a normal household living can also be enlightened. You don't need to wear orange and not get married and sit here and lecture others to get enlightened. No. You can get enlightenment from your home, but how? Because you need a guide, you need someone who is guiding us through that path. Someone who is showing us that path. And once we have the yams and niyams, which are the eight aspects of yoga, which means their eighth paths to yoga, or eight, how would you call it?
1: Principles.
0: Principles. Yam, niyam, asan, pranayam, pratyahar, dharana, dhyan, and samadhi. Sounds gibberish?
1: Yeah.
0: I mean, those of you who know it, it doesn't, but for many of you, it might sound very gibberish. So, yam and niyam is simplified as do and don'ts. Then comes asana and pranayam, which is the stretching in all type of different Pringle-like positions in tight leggings, right? That's yoga. Asanas is basically the exercise part of the yoga. Yoga does not mean just exercising. Yoga is a much bigger, deeper meaning. But the asanas part, then the pranayam, which is the technique of breathing. Then comes pratyahar, which means withdrawal. Dharana, concentration. Dhyana, meditation. And samadhi is the last one, which we all want to jump to. We all want to feel that, even for a cusp moment, we want to feel that samadhi. What is that? Samadhi is the deepest meditative state which you go into. But for that, you can't just jump to that. We need to start with do's and don'ts. So yam. Yam also has their inner functions, like ahimsa. We all talk about ahimsa. What is ahimsa? Not harming anyone.
1: Non-violence.
0: Non-violence doesn't mean, oh, I'm angry at him, I want to punch him, and I won't do that. That's non-violence. No. Non-violence means also if we say something to someone which may hurt the other person, refrain from doing that. Also for ourselves. Self-love is very important. Love is a big word. We all use it very easily. We just say, oh, love you, love you, love you. Do we mean it? Or we are just saying it because we want to give pleasure or give that sense of happiness to someone. Without love and without feeling, this world does not exist. If we are cooking food, it needs to be done with love and feeling. If we are talking, if I don't love what I'm doing, me sitting here and just blabbering is not going to help anyone. There needs to be some feeling within that I love doing this. I love carrying forward the message of Gurudev and I love doing it. That's what I'm doing. Then it will function. If me just sitting here forcefully, oh, you have to do it, it won't function. And if we love ourselves, then only we can love others. If we don't love ourselves, we're not going to be able to fully love anyone else, any other creature, the nature, nothing. So ahimsa, non-violence, also applies for ourselves. When we think, oh, I'm not so good, I'm not good enough, I'm this, I'm that. Saying bad things to ourselves is also not good. If we are saying non-violence, it doesn't mean you chopping off something or punching someone. That's non-violence, no? Also, self-love is very important. If we do not accept ourselves for who we are, we need to understand that we are the best versions of ourselves. We have everything that we want, or not want, we need. We are happy as we are. If not, happiness shall come. This Atma, Atma means the soul. That is the only thing which is Ajar and Amar, which means which is immortal. Rest, everything is perishable. This life which we got, this body which we got, this also goes. We are born and we die. In the same way as we open the closet in the morning and we choose out of our 100 billion clothing and say we don't have enough clothes and we buy more, that's a different problem. But when we look through it and we say, okay, today I'm going to wear this. In the same way, our Atma decides which clothing to wear. And when this Atma unites with that Paramatma, with that higher spirit, then that union frees us, liberates us, and that is what we want. But who helps us make that union is there. That's why we need a guide, or that's why we call it a guru. Guru, the literal meaning of guru doesn't mean anything. It means from darkness to light. It's not such a difficult word. The one who brings us from darkness to light. Which type of darkness? External darkness, internal darkness, any darkness which we are stuck in. But we need to realize that what comes shall pass. Nothing is permanent, nothing will remain. In our bhajans we sing dhana daulat mahal khajana sab yahi reh jave re, which means money, palaces, houses, all these things will stay back. Nothing will go with you. The only thing that will go with you is your good deeds and your karmas which you did in your life. That will go with. The love and respect which you gained from people, that will go with. All these other things which are here will not go with you. But still, we are so attached to these things because we feel that this is our pride, this is what we need, and this will free us. No, it won't. This is just binding us more. Spiderweb you call a cobweb, right? Yeah. How many of you saw a cobweb? Everyone. It's an interactive thing. You can talk. It's not me only talking. So many of us saw a cobweb. What happens when the insect gets stuck in it?
2: Can't get out.
0: Tries to get out, and it doesn't matter how much it tries to get out, it just gets more and more entangled into that web. In the same way, it's us human beings. We try to get out of it, we try our best, but it's doing nothing. It's just entangling us more into that illusional world full of this all materialistic things. So instead of trying to run away from it, work with it and go forward. And integrating spiritual aspects into our life is important because that is something which will give us inner joy, inner peace. Not saying you come immediately, bow down in front of the altar and start doing something. No, start with simple practices like chanting. No, you don't need to even chant or understanding mantras. Just sit in the presence of something like this, where there is bhajans, where there are kirtans, where you go into a meditative state, where you do your pranayam, breathing work, that's all initial stages. Or just practice this yam and niyam. First we talked about non-violence, then comes asteya, non-stealing. Non-stealing, we think, oh, let's go and rob a bank. That's not, and not doing that is non-stealing, no. Stealing someone's time is also asteya. How do we do that? By sitting and talking and talking, and doesn't matter if that is going in the other guy's brain or not, we just continue. That is us stealing someone else's time. Not necessary. Stealing someone's happiness, not necessary. So it's not only physical stealing where we go and steal something physically, no. If we are stealing something from someone in any possible way, physical or mental, that is also stealing. Then Aparigraha.
2: Non-accumulation.
0: Hmm?
2: Satya.
0: Yeah, Satya, but Aparigraha, how will you translate that one?
2: Non-accumulation.
0: Not to accumulate thing that we already talked about, yeah. That we, yeah. Then Satya, truth. Simple. Say the truth, it doesn't matter. Then we will say, oh, we will say something. We are just being honest. And then that might really affect or hurt the other person, but we say, oh, it's just me being honest. No, that's also not the best idea, because that is also then putting other things in place. So we try not to hurt someone. Doesn't mean that we have to be so honest and brutal that is affecting others, because that is doing other things. So Satya, be truthful. It's better to be truthful than to say one lie and then make up 100 lies to cover the first lie. Truth. Then Swadhyaya. Swadhyaya means repetition. That also we somewhat touched. That even if we know something, even if we heard something, it's okay to do Swadhyaya. Swadhyaya means to repeat, repeat, repeat again and again. Even the mantra which we chant with our mala, mantra means a chant, a vibration, something that is much deeper than just the words of the chanting. Why do we repeat it again and again? Because that energy then flows within us. So Swadhyaya is very important. Then Ishwar Paridhan. That's, I think, in Niyams. So Yam, Niyam, the don'ts and do's. So the initial stages. This we all practice in our day-to-day life. Maybe we just don't know the Sanskrit meaning of what we are doing, but we are in one way or another way practicing all these things in our day-to-day life. But do we implement it in the right way or not? That is upon us to decide. No one else is going to decide what is right and what is wrong except ourselves. And that clarity, that right path which we need to choose, that is upon us. There are four types of kripas. Kripas means blessings. Our Holy Guruji, Swamiji's master, where is the photo? Completely on the left. He used to say, there are four types of blessings. The first one, because talking as what's said in the Indian mythology or in the Shastras, which are our scriptures, there are four types of blessings. First blessing is the blessing of the god or goddesses, that we got this human life. It is said that there are 8.4 million creatures in this world. All different types of. Then they are divided into three aspects. Jalchar, Nabchar, Thalchar, Nabchar, which means Jalchar, which means those who live in the water. Thalchar means those who live on the land. And Nabchar means those who live in the sky. So all these different type of insects, creatures, big, small, doesn't matter what, they all are part of this world. Then after crossing all of these, finally we are given this human birth. So when we got this human birth, we should take care of it, we should nurture it, and we should take it forward in the right manner, not that we are wasting our time. Because that's why it is said that the first kripa, or the first blessing, is the blessing of the god and goddesses that we got this human birth. Then comes the second kripa, which means the second blessing, which is Shastra Kripa. The blessings of the scriptures. Any type of knowledge which we are getting within us, any type of knowledge which goes within our brains, doesn't matter if it's in our school, college, our books, any book. If that knowledge is going within us, that is the blessings of the Kripa of the scripture. The third one which we have is Guru Kripa, which means the blessings or the guidance and protection of a master, because when we have that, then we are in ultimate bliss. But he said that the fourth blessing is the most important, which means Khud Ki Kripa, the blessings or the guidance from ourselves, because no one will push us, no one will force us. At the end of the day, it's our decision to make a certain decision. It's our willingness, it's our pull towards a certain thing, if we want to do it or not wanting to do it. That implements in anything and everything in our lives. But worries stop us in between. We are worried about this, we are worried about that. But the worries are created by us. No one else is creating. Again, repetition for those who were in Auckland. In reality, maybe 0.1% of those things we imagine might happen will happen in reality. Most of the time we are just worrying about things that do not exist or that may not even happen. But our mind, subconsciously or consciously, is thinking about many things. That's why our mind is called as a monkey mind. Why? Because monkey is restless. In the same way, our mind is restless. How many of you have been to Australia?
3: All of them.
0: Yeah, that's why I picked something nearby. And how many of our minds are now in Australia? Imagining something in Australia.
3: Sydney Opera House.
0: So that's the thing. We are here, we are sitting in satsang, we are listening, we are talking, we are in this beautiful company. But our mind can be so fast that it can go anywhere. If we are concentrated towards something that we are doing, doesn't matter what we do, our mind and consciousness should be aligned in what we are doing. If we are sitting together in this satsang-like atmosphere, then we'll be present here. But did I leave my car on? Did I leave my AC on? Did I leave this on? Did I fold my beddings before getting out of bed? Did I leave the coffee machine on? Or I need to do this and this and this when I get back home. I need to cook dinner for my family. Is my kid fine in the other side of the world? So many thoughts come. Someone came to Swamiji and said, oh, I did my mala for past 3 years and I believe that I'm enlightened. He said, yeah, try doing your mala 3 minutes without a phone. Then we will see. So that's the problem. We are distracted by many things. And our mind being restless makes it much more harder for us to concentrate on something. But when we practice concentration, which means dharana, then we activate certain things which calms us down, which again comes back to the inner peace and inner joy which we're looking for. Because until we are not focused and concentrated on the thing that we are doing, we won't find or feel that peace. Or if we do feel that peace, it will be very momentary. If we want long term, we need to be focused on whatsoever we're doing. When we're on our phones, be concentrated on social media. I don't say don't use your phones because I also use my phone. But concentration on that specific thing. Now we are here, let's enjoy and let's be together and let's enjoy this time. When we're at home with our family, with our children, with our partner, with ourselves, as we are, let's then enjoy that time. Everything has kal and desh, time and space. When we are here, this is the time and space for us to be here. When you're at home, you have that things. Everything has certain time, certain space to be done. And whatever happens, happens for a reason. Whatever happens is happening good for us. As I said previously also, the blue sky is us. The clouds are the problems. Now if it's white clouds like they are now, it's okay. If it's slightly darker clouds, grayish, some problems. Dark, heavy, black clouds, thundering, raining, big problems. But did you ever see any cloud stay on one place for a longer period of time?
3: No.
0: Same way, the blue sky is constant, that is our life. The clouds come and go. So problems come and go. Life without problems would become boring. Do we like boring? No. That's why we create problems for ourselves, to make our life not boring anymore. Why? Because who likes boring? We like more juice, more masala, we call it in India. We want something happening in our lives. And if nothing happens in our lives, we create something that makes it happen. But just know that that blue sky is there. Maybe it's not visible for a certain period of time, but it is there. These clouds come and go. So problems will come and go. Nothing is permanent. But the problem with us is, when happy moments are there, we don't enjoy it. What do? Our mind makes us think, what will happen after this? which problem is waiting around the corner. And when sad moments come,

Same thing. We don't then think about the future. We're thinking, oh, how deeper can this go? How worse can it get? So are we trying to find happiness ever? Because when there is happiness, we are more worried about when it will end. And when there is sad moments, we are just getting deeper and deeper and deeper into it. So just know, when sad moments come, just know, okay, this shall also pass, happy moments will come. And when happy moments are there, try to enjoy it instead of being worried about when it will end and what is next. Our life is a constant journey. But how do we live our lives is in our hands again. We are living it. We are the ones who are living that lives. We all have our own individual lives. We all have our individual type of living, way of living. But how do we live it? In our hands. As Gurudev always said, world peace in our, what did he say? World peace in our hands? Mm-hmm. Yeah. So when we want world peace or inner peace or any type of peace, it is in our hands. He or me or someone cannot just give you, throw peace at you, and now you're going to be peaceful and happy. The techniques are taught by them. But if we follow those techniques or not, our wish. We can, Madhuramji or Sevadevi or all yoga teachers who are sitting here can say, this pose is good for your back, and this pose is good for this, and this pose is good for that. Or it's in the book and we read it, yeah. And then we just say, okay, good. But if we practice it, we might feel the difference. If we don't practice it, we don't see the difference. So it's for us to practice or not to practice something. It's for us to follow or not to follow something. I'm not saying to blindly follow something that you don't know. But give it a shot. There's no harm in that. There's no harm in experimenting. You might have experienced and experimented so many things in your lifespan that experimenting something more is not going to harm you in any way. How many of you experimented very interesting things in my age? Just go back in your head and imagine what all you were doing when you were 26. So, trying something which will give us inner peace, some techniques like mantra, like just listening, like even when I say, when people ask, oh, what is the meaning of this mantra and this and that, I said, you don't need to know the meaning. Just close your eyes and enjoy the energy which flows through. Close your eyes. You don't need to. I'm not forcing you to. It's again your wish to. But if you wish, please do. Namo Sananta. Just feel the energy of the mantra. Just try to. You don't need to understand a single word of it. Just feel it. Feel the energy flowing through your body. Namo Sanantaya Sahasramurtaye Sahasramurtaye.

0: the mantra chant means. But it has certain healing powers. Like, let's say, Mahamrityunjaya mantra. That is for longevity of life, for health. These things can be given by Mahamrityunjaya mantra. So even if we can chant it or not, even if we just listen to it, Om Trayambakam Yajamahe Sugandhim Pushti Vardhanam Urvarukameva Bandhanat Mrityor Mukshiyam Amritat. So this is for long health, this is for health and for long life. So many mantras, there are so many mantras. So all these mantras are not a religious practice, it's not something that you need to follow, but it is the vibration which can be felt. If we are doing some rituals, if we are doing without trust, nothing happens. Without faith, without trust in, if you don't trust a person and that person said, can I borrow your car? You don't have trust, why would you? But if you have trust, you get the car, you get your job done and things function. But for that, you need to have trust. So in the same way, when you trust something or someone, if you would like a chair, there's a chair, you can sit on the chair. You okay? Cool. So when you need trust, not you need, when you have trust or faith, then many things move on. When we don't have trust and faith, then many times it may feel like we are stuck or we want, or why we are here or what are we doing. What are we doing is a good question. Bhagavad Pad Sri Shankaracharya said, Koham kadamidam jatam kove karta sa vidyate. Who am I? We need to ask these questions to ourselves. Who am I? Why am I here? What is the reason of my existence? From where did I originate? These are self-inquiry questions. We have to ask ourselves these. Then the answer comes, Aham Brahmasmi. That Aham, which means I, is not that egoistic I. This is the realization that I am the Brahman. Brahman means I am that Atma, and that Atma, that soul, is uniting or wanting to unite with the Paramatma. When Atma and Paramatma, which means the soul and the higher spirit, unite, that blossoms something much more deeper, much more beautiful. But that realization is given or helped to achieve by a grace of a master. In simple language, we are in a illusional world, which is a sea. In that sea, there is a boat. In the same way where there's a, okay, one first example. There's a river and there's a thin plank like this. And a child is walking on the plank. But when he holds the hand of his parents, one parent or both parents, he has that trust and faith that nothing will happen to me and he or she will cross that plank very easily. Without any support from both sides, fear, we are scared, there are many emotions with. So in the same way, when we have that trust or faith within that master or within our guru, he helps us cross that. But it's our choice if we want to step foot into that boat. But once we do step foot in that boat, then we know that this all wavy, illusional world of this ocean will be easily crossed. Why? Because we have trust and faith. And we sing in our prayers every day. Ram Krishna se kaun bade usne bhi guru keen. Which means Lord Rama and Lord Krishna, who were the incarnations of Lord Vishnu, when they incarnated to this world, they also had to find a guru. Why? Because without a guru, many things are not possible. But it's not, I'm not telling you that you need to find one. I'm not telling you that you, what you need to do or what not. That is your inner viveka, your intellect, telling you what is right or what is wrong. Just telling many things move, many things function when we have some type of guidance in our life. Some deeper guidance. Many may say, we know everything, we have everything. That is our ego speaking. Every time there is something new to learn, so there is no harm in testing. Call it a testing period. You like it, you don't like it, up to you. Give it a chance. There's no harm in giving things a chance, but there is a harm in giving up. In the same way as you're climbing a mountain or a tall building with many staircases, when we get tired, we sit down, we take a break, we drink water, we don't just run down the mountain back and everything goes down the drain. No. We take a break. In the same way, in life, challenges come. In our spiritual path, challenges come. What do? We sit down, take a break, drink some water, whatever you need, take your time, and then continue going upwards. But these inner enemies, jealousy, ego, anger, this is not doing any harm to others. It is just pulling us down, pulling our energies, positive energies, our spiritual practices, everything goes down the drain when these things awake. And it's much harder than to climb again up, and then again something happens and you go back down. So when you feel anger, try to understand, why do we feel that anger? Why are we angry at someone? Why is that emotion being awakened? I was talking with someone a few days back and we gave it a name, buffer period. When those emotions awake, take a break, step back, realize why that emotion has awakened within you. Why is that? Is that you or is that other person, or you're projecting something from the other person? There's always a reason why something is happening. Even within us, why things, our emotions are raised, doesn't matter what type of emotions. Understand that and then react on it. And helped me personally a lot. After I followed that, I call it the buffer period. When something comes, don't react immediately. Take a step back, understand the whole situation, then see what to do or what not. Because in the heat of moment, what our first reaction will be might not be the best decision. But when we give it a chance, when we step back, when we understand the situation, when we believe in the higher spirit or whatever you want to believe in, for me, I believe in my master, and I believe that Naham Karta Prabhudip Karta Maha Prabhudip Karta Hi Kevalam, which means I am not the doer, he is the doer. When we understand that this Atma, this body is not the doer, the Atma, the soul, is the one who is observing. Whatever is happening will happen, whatever will not happen, it's not in our hands. Can we see the future? I can't. Can we? Yes, no, something. No. Thank you. Can we go back in the past and change the past? No. So if we can't do it, then why do we bother thinking about it so much? What happened in the past, we are human beings. We all make mistakes. If we wouldn't make mistakes, we would be gods, not humans. So if we make mistakes, it's good. It's an indication that we are humans. Congratulations. So if we are making mistakes, we learn from our mistakes and we learn how to not repeat it. We don't go into that regret mode and destroy half of our day or half of our life contemplating why did we do it. We did it, it happened, past, let it go. I know letting go is hard. Once we do and once we surrender, I don't say that you need to surrender. I'm saying I did that, it works for me. You want to do it, up to you. But once I surrendered and I said, my problems are yours, my happiness is yours, my sadness is yours, everything of mine is yours, my life became much more simpler. People ask me, what are you thinking about? I love this answer. They don't love it. I love it. I say, nothing. They say, how can you think about nothing? I said, I don't know, but I just don't. But my life is much more peaceful after I started surrendering. It works for you, doesn't work for you, your personal thing. It works for me. I'm happy with that. That is something that gives me inner joy and inner peace. Letting go of things. Sometimes it's hard to let go of things. Let go of relationships. Let go of friendships. Let go of thoughts. Let go of this. Let go of that. But once we do, life becomes much more pleasant, much more peaceful, and we find or feel that inner joy. But most of the time we are holding on to something, some emotion. We are holding on to something that happened in the past. And until we don't let that specific memory or specific thing or specific whatever you're holding on to, let it go, you will feel something has dropped off and you became much more lighter. But until we hold on, that is attachment. Attachment is not, oh, I'm attached to my beard, which I was last year. So attachment is not when I was growing my old hair and now I liked my hair. Yeah, that is also attachment. But I'm talking about attachment which is harming us from inside. This beard and hair shaved off this year, next year I'll again grow it. Doesn't matter. That attachment is different attachment. I'm talking about the inner attachment where we are holding on to something which is somewhere deep in. But when we let go of that, we will feel much more lighter. We all have something inside of us which we are attached to, which we are holding on to, which we are grasping on to. Let that go. You'll feel that peace. And future, I wish I will do this. That's all, you know, that I wish for this to happen. What if this will happen? If is future. We don't know it. We don't see it. Let it be. When it comes, we will deal with it. Until it doesn't come, let it be. Enjoy. Be now, here in the moment. Be happy. Be present in whatever we are doing. But it's hard to let things go. It's hard to be, just be. But try to be doing nothing. Try to just be in the moment. You'll feel that peace. You'll see that whatever you're doing, if you are being concentrated in that specific thing while doing that without worrying and wondering about absolutely everything else in the world, you will start feeling that joy, you will start feeling that peace. But until we are distracted, which all of us are, that's human nature. Like I'm sitting here and there's a bird chirping there, my thought will go there. No, I'm here. Things around us will always happen. Even if you're sitting in meditation and something smashes in the kitchen, let it be. What will go wrong if you just let it be? Doesn't matter if someone else dropped it, doesn't matter if the wind dropped it, whatever. It can be dealt afterwards. Right now, I'm focused on meditating, or right now, I'm focused on reading, or right now, I'm focused on work. Doesn't matter how boring that work is, but it has to be done. So let's just concentrate on it with full feelings and understanding, and let's get it done with, and then we are free to do other things. But if we are working and having in our minds 100 billion different things that we want to do or have to do later, we won't concentrate, and it will take much more longer time to finish whatever we are doing. So just first step, try. I'm not saying let it go, but try to let things go. How things are happening, how not, let them happen. In their own pace, in their own speed, in their own way, things will move on. Life moves on, let alone relationship, let alone other million other things. Everything has to move on. Even us as human beings, we have to move on. But hopefully, at least ours, ultimate goal is to be free from this circle of death and birth. Swamiji gave a very nice example which I use in most of my lectures, not only often, but most of them. First we are mother's lap and cradle. Mother's lap, cradle, mother's lap, cradle. Then after that, school, home, school, home, school, home. Then finally you're done with that like me, then we think we are free, then no. Work, home, work, home, work, home, work, home. Then finally, after we are hit a certain age, then what?
1: Retirement.
0: Pension. But Swamiji used to say, yeah, retirement, pension, whatever. But Swamiji used to say, it's not pension, it's tension. Why is it tension? Because then we start with hospital, home, hospital, home, hospital, home. Then finally, when we are done with that, we think we are free, we die. We are not, because then it's death and birth, death and birth, death and birth. But when we have a higher understanding of ourselves, when we move on to that spiritual journey and that spiritual path, we realize that this Atma is the one which is mortal, rest, everything is immortal. And when we are not attached to it, then hopefully we get freed from this circle of death and birth, and we can be attain the higher consciousness, which is liberation and moksha, which frees us from this cycle of death and birth. I know it sounds very, how would you call it, very deep.
2: Nice.
0: Yeah, very nice, you know. It's not something negative which I'm talking about. Death comes to all of us. It's not something that we can avoid. So what's wrong in talking about it? And it is true that this cycle is there. If you die, you'll be born. If you'll be born, you will die. It's a body. That's the Atma. The soul is permanent, not this body. But again, attachment towards this body is something that we are attached to. Attachment to this shawl, or I like the shawl. That's also attachment. Anything that we are attached to will hold us back from progressing in our spiritual path. But to lighten the mood, I will ask Madhuramji now to sing something with some kirtan.
1: Kirtan.
0: Go ahead.
1: So,
0: most of the time when I'm speaking, it's not me speaking. That's what I say. When I sit on this, then it's, I just believe Naam Karta and what comes through, comes through. Once I'm off this, then it's me. So don't mind me speaking, whatever, because it flows. That's the meaning of parampara. That's the meaning of lineage. That means that it flows. You close your eyes and you believe that there is someone else, and then they channel through. It's not me. Once I'm off this, then I'll be a different 26-year-old kid who will be talking to you.

0: श्री जगद्गुरु ममात्मा सर्वभूतात्मा तस्मै
1: 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Salutations to the cosmic self. Salutations to Srila Guruji Siddhapeetha Parampara. My dandavat pranams to our beloved Gurudev, His Holiness Vishwaguru Mahamudleshwar Maheshwaranand Puriji Maharaj. Om Namo Narayan to Swami Madhuram Puriji. And Hari Om to all of you who are present here and those of you who are watching through webcast. Good evening to all of you and good morning, afternoon and evening to whichever part of the world you are watching from. Beautiful, sunny, lovely day, much more special and beautiful, because when beautiful hearts come together, and as I often say, people with the same frequency in the same page or in the same book coming together makes the atmosphere much more beautiful. Of course, the ashrams or the places where Gurudev's lotus feet have blessed and consecrated the places are divine, and those energies you can obviously feel. But also when hearts, pure hearts and beautiful people come together, that also brings up the atmosphere much more. So I'd like to thank each and every one of you for all the generosity, all the beautiful time and the experiences. And yes, I think we need this more often. I am not sure that I can physically come once a year, but I will try to, I mean not once a year, twice or thrice a year as I want to, once a year for sure. But let's try to do one thing, let's have an online satsang and I will join once a month. Okay? And even if I'm not here, Madhuramji is anyhow organizing many satsangs, and let's have more satsangs. Satsang means the company where is truth, where is good atmosphere, where it's talks about something nice. It doesn't need to be a talk. You can have satsang at your homes also. But here in this beautiful ashram or in any ashram, let's all come together at least once a week. Do you?
2: Yeah. Well,
1: Zoom. Technology. What was before technology? We all had to come, no? So let's try to gather more often and have beautiful satsangs and more people, community, sometimes at their place, sometimes at his place, sometimes here, anywhere. Should be more. Ashram. The literal meaning of ashram means a means come and shram means work. That's the literal meaning of ashram. Karma Yoga. We are famous for it. So let's all gather more often and have beautiful satsangs. You can have it at any place, any home.
3: गुरुर देवो महेश्वरः गुरुर साक्षात् परब्रह्मा तस्मै श्री गुरवे नमः. ओम शांति शांति

0: Good evening, everybody. Hari Om and Om Namo Naren to our Swami Avatar Puriji. Well, we had really beautiful time. But I think mostly our hearts feel rejoiced and really filled with joy, because it's very rare this time to meet really a real human being. Many people, we carry the form of the human body, but very rare are those whose hearts are filled with the presence of the divine, and they willing to share this with the world. I think if we all would try to live his life for a week or month, we would realize that it's not as easy as it looks from outside. But to really offer this inner space, or to offer the energy for the service of the Gurudev, that's something very great. So we are of this in the world. So he says here, I don't know who wrote this bhajan, but he says that I have been wandering whole world, but nowhere I could find such a close friend. Yeah, this becoming nowadays in spirituality, I feel very needed that friendship, a spiritual friend, someone who, you know how nice it is to sit down with someone and you don't have to talk about the weather or politics or something. But we talk about God, we talk about love and joy. That is very rare. He says, the whole world is crying until we meet with the saint. And from that moment, I think of him day and night. I don't want to separate from you, because without you I will not find the peace. And just like a fish that dies without the water in agony. I respected you and will respect you further. When I heard the name of the Sataguru, then I decided to wear the clothes of the fakir. My beloved Gurudev, please don't leave me. I want to live in this joy, in this real happiness, yeah, that we were talking whole week about. What is really real joy? Is it really an ice cream? Oh, it's good, it's nice, but is it really somewhere out there? No, we had lot of words from Swami Avatar Puriji. It's inside, it's within. So, after the divine words of my Guru, I have woken up and I caught the knowledge. At the feet of his, I am mad with joy. And I'm hugging the lotus feet of Gurudev. This, if I may.
1: I learned it from the best. Putting people on the spot. Few words. Not behind, it's you. Yeah.
2: I was just, as we were singing bhajans, I was just thinking about the last 21 years. Has it been 21, Divya Puriji?
3: Divya?
4: No, 33.
2: Since we took mantra?
3: No, 20.
2: 20 years. And how I guess I was very young still. I was in my early 20s. And how many beautiful experiences I have had with Swamiji. The first time I went, I met him here in Wellington Ashram, and I was so impressed with his lecture. And in the break, he said in perfect German to Uma Puri, "Go bring me a cup of tea." And I was like, "He speaks German?" I was like, because I was born in Germany, I was very impressed with this Indian Swami. And then I decided that I will just go on my own accord to Jadan. I didn't tell anyone that I was coming. So I was outside the gates, and the guards out there, they wouldn't want to let me in. And at that time, I didn't realize Swamiji walked past behind me. It was such a blessing because he doesn't often walk on the outside of the compound, you know. I was like, and then there were times in Fiji where we had a beautiful time visiting the different disciples and just watching him in everyday life. And one time we left the accommodation and he said, "Have you got everything?" I'm like, "Yep, yep, yep. Have you got everything?" "Yep, yep, yep." And then we left the phone charger behind and he stopped on the stairs and he waited for the bugs and the insects to crawl past before he stepped. And it's given me so much as attention to detail and his care for people, always making sure. And Swami Avadhapuriji, I've really observed the same with you the last few days, how much care you take for each person and how you inquire and make sure everyone is comfortable and pain-free. And yeah, it's very beautiful. And how much I've learned with his cooking and how much my ego has been, molded. Like a beautiful pottery vase. And then when I was younger, I feel like I was a bit more brave, so I asked him for my name in front of everyone in Jadan, and he mumbled something like Dharam Devi. I was like, "Ooh, I wonder what this means." It took me another 2 or 3 years to ask him about the meaning, and at that point I had already studied Ayurvedic medicine, and I was like, "I'm sure he's going to say something like open up an Ayurvedic hospital or something." So I went with all of these preconceptions, and then he sat on this chair right there here, and he was like, stroking his beard, saying, "I think you should have a family." And I was like, "Oh gosh, that's so neff," like so boring. And it was just the biggest teacher, you know, becoming a mom and doing that selfless service, and then bringing my children. And we went on the Australian desert tour, and my youngest son, Gopal Puri, my oldest was 2 years old, and it was just so beautiful, so many beautiful memories of sitting by the fire and having chai with Swamiji, and yeah, going to Strilki and just following him around. Yeah, so beautiful, and how much I feel I have changed and become a different person, and how much I appreciate Swami Avadhapuriji having you here. And for you, I have great respect for you caring what you're caring, the light and the responsibility and the schedule. And I'm very happy that physically you're very young, so you can endure, hopefully, the strain of this. It's a blessing and a burden, I feel.
5: It's our job to digest.
2: Yeah. So thank you for blessing us. I was very sick when you first arrived. I had shingles really bad. And this morning I woke up and I'm like, I'm pain-free. So thank you for the blessings and the beautiful yagya. That was my highlight this week. That was so beautiful. So yeah, I am blessed to still be here and stay steadfast in my belief and be unmoved and just continue singing bhajans and kirtan and have my beautiful guru brothers and sisters here for, you know, watching each other mature. And having Mataji here, so beautiful. Thank you. Thank you very much, Swami Avadhapuriji.
6: Silly.
5: Yeah, really.
6: Okay, so I will say something very present. Well, not so present. I had the injury 8 months ago, and since then I was in lots of pain. I have like prolapsed disc, and as a side effect I had very strong sciatica, and I tried everything what I could and nothing was helping me, and I started to be really down. I have to say that someone has like back pain or problems, it takes a lot of quality of the life. And yeah, when we knew the Swami avatar is coming, okay, so I had lots of pain. And when preparation for the arrival of Swami avatar Puri, I felt like it would be really tough and hard for me, because I didn't felt well. And even when they came, I was limping. I'm still a little bit kind of like twisted and in lots of pain. And since Swami avatar is, well, in Auckland, when I was, Swami avatar told me twice to come here down to Wellington. And first I thought that I can't because I'm in ashram. I should take the classes and there is no one else who will take it. But he had the lecture about going with the flow, and when opportunity comes, we should take that opportunity. So I thought like, yeah, let's go. Like, you know, as he was as well mentioning, like to give everything to our master and it is his responsibility. So I thought like, oh, he told me to go, so it is his responsibility now, whatever happened. So I sent the newsletter that for 1 week I'm canceling classes and I'm going down to Wellington. And, you know, of course, I sitting for me, like for the longer period of time, was like very hard and painful. So I thought like, how I'm going to survive like that flight to down to Wellington. It is just like one... Yes, it was like 1 hour, and the next day when I was in so much pain that we went with David, we wanted to go to emergency, and then we go for after hours. Yeah, kind of like emergency, and because I was in so much pain, and they prescribed me again just more painkillers, and we bought the crutches so I can, like, it can help me with walking, And then the miracle happened. I mean, like, it's crazy. I think, like, no one will believe me, and not students in Auckland. But since I'm here, like, my pain gone, honestly gone. And I thanks very much to Swami Avatar for praying for me. And as well, I know that lots of yoga friends were praying for me and for all the good wishes. But yeah, for myself, I really have the feeling that to be in presence of Swami Avatar, it healed me, and it's a miracle. And I know it for some people can...
7: Today she was running at the beach.
6: Yes. And yesterday, I first time went like long distance, and I was like really impressed. If it didn't happen to me and myself, and knowing my pain for the last 8 months, I would...

couldn't believe, but it's really happened. And here I am. So thank you very much.

0: Yeah.
1: Yeah, the opportunity came. If someone would ask us how we experience the divine or the presence of the divine, I would say for me it's definitely Swamiji. And that stillness sometimes, what happens, even if there is a big chaos, there is a... I'm not crying yet. Thank you. yeah, even if there is a chaos, but there is that stillness, peacefulness. There is something in the air that even the air becomes more dense. At least I would describe it like that. And I experience it sometimes in the meditation if I am blessed. Sometimes in the yoga classes when I am teaching, and in that moment I have feeling suddenly something has changed in the yoga hall. And then I imagine that Swamiji opened his third eye and he's thinking on New Zealand and his energy is channeled here and people can feel it. And sometimes they said me that they felt something different, that the class was different. And sometimes we can experience it, or I can experience it in yoga nidra. But why I am talking about that is that on Tuesday, when Swami... everything was so peaceful, and I said to myself, Guru Tattva landed in New Zealand with Avatar Puriji. Or I don't know whether it's Guru Tattva, maybe I would call it like that. And in that moment, I took my phone, and I had miscalled from Kamala because Avatar Puriji wanted to talk to me. And for me, it was like just internal experience that Avatar Puriji is really that carer of Swamiji light and Swamiji knowledge, and not only of Swamiji, of course, but of our whole parampara. So he often jokes and does the jokes, but sometimes I just can't joke because I don't see him as a 26-year-old young man.
2: Finally someone called me a man.
1: With my eyes, I see him like that, of course, but with my heart and soul, it's completely different. So, yeah, I am very pleased and I feel blessed that we have you, and that you took this upon you, because it's definitely hard duty and hard, difficult commitment, and we will try to support you as much as we can with our work, with our love, with our seva to you and to Swamiji, and that's all what I would say. So wish you very nice evening, and it's a blessing to have you here. Hare.
3: Continuing. That's what I learned from him. One is swadharma and one is paradharma. Swadharma means dharma for yourself, doing things for ourselves. Going and buying ice cream, that's for ourselves. Unless we are sharing is caring and we share a few scoops here and there, but... but paradharma is what Gurudev has been living by, means not doing for himself, but entirely his whole life was dedicated for us, for all of his disciples, for this beautiful family. Why? Because that is his, wouldn't call it his job, but yes, in one way it is. That's why he came back. Otherwise, I think up there is much more spacious and much more fun and much more relaxing instead of being here back down in the Mrityuloka. But if he decided to come back down here, then obviously there was a higher purpose of it and a higher reason for it, that to unite this. Look, otherwise if he wouldn't be here, none of us would be here, because Because of him, he grabbed each and every one of us from all different corners. You have Slovak, Kiwi, Hungarian, German, Kiwi, British, Slovak, Australian, Kiwi, Indian.
0: Kiwi.
3: Indian, Slovenian, Slovak. So yeah, it's a very interesting, that's why we can call it easily an international seminar, because it's not only New Zealand people, we are many, many, many. And Somji never saw religion, race, background, what you came from, why you came, no. Ashram doors and the doors of his heart has always been open for each and every one of us from any background, from any space. We all can come to him, see him as a father, see him as a mother, see him as a guru, see him as a friend, see him as sister, see him in any form you want to see him as. There is no form. He never let us have that feeling that he came to us or he dealt with us in a way as we wanted to be dealt as. If we wanted to go to him as a father, he would act like that. If you wanted to go to him as a guru, he acted like that. If you wanted to go as a friend, he acted like that. That's something which we can learn. I know many, many masters, many Mahamandaleshwars who, sorry to say, but yeah, sometimes are flying very high in the sky. But Gurudev is one very very divine soul who I saw personally also, who has everything but has or acts like nothing. Because especially when you have so much, and especially when you become to that level, not only spiritually but in the worldly world also, ego might arise very easily. And especially like now when many of you are talking, Avtarpuri did this, and Avtarpuri did that, and Avtarpuri here, and Avtarpuri that, easily ego can spike up. But when we have, I don't say controlling, I call it taming, like we tame a horse, we tame these inner enemies, which I call, I have the mic, inner enemies, which I call, so that when the ego comes up, we know how to tame it and bring it down. So Gurudev never had that. He was always very kind. That's why I was always saying that. For me, he was the most kind, understanding, forgiving person I know. And also, I have experienced this with many people. Even if they don't like something, they leave Swamiji, we don't like this and we don't like that, and they leave. And after many years, they come back, and Swamiji never had any questions. Why did you leave? Why did you come back? Nothing. Arms are always open. Come here, my dear. That's it. Finish. Why? Because that tattva, that Guru tattva is within all of us, and we all are one with that. And when the highest bond and the highest relationship which we can have is with the Master, because that is the one which is connecting us. All other relations, parents, brothers, sister, partners, anything, all these relationships are bound to be, hopefully they last very long, but they can be broken. But one relation which never is broken, once you are in that, then you're in it. You can drift away with the wind, but the bond doesn't end, it doesn't cut off. That is one bond which is everlasting, always there. And that's why we are all blessed to be his disciples, because we are all here. Even if we are not his disciples, but we are still on the spiritual path, we are still sitting in the same hall, means something. And there is all, as Gyanananda was mentioning a few days back, that Swamiji told him that

0: born again into it. So hopefully, with the grace of Gurudev and these teachers and masters, we hopefully get liberated from this and be free from the cycle of death and birth. But to be a part of this era, to be born in the same time as him, is a great blessing for us. You could be born 100 years after or 100 years before, but we are born in this time, we had darshan, Gurudeva darshana dhanaho. So that means even with one glimpse of a guru, with the one glimpse of darshan, of his energy, of him, of his physical body. And many of us are blessed to have darshan of both Holy Guruji and Swamiji. And internally all are connected. Innerly we can have darshan of many. But in the physical form also we are graced to have darshan of both gurus. And yeah, it is, that's why I'm saying this is the best time to be born. Not before, not later. We are in this time, that is the best time. Whatever happens, happens for a reason and for a good reason. Why it happens, why things happen, none of our business. If it happens, it happens. Can you change it? No. So let it go. Let it go. Let it go. I think that was from Frozen.
1: That's right. Yeah.
0: So let things go and surrender. I wouldn't say surrender means blind faith. So for me, surrender personally, I used to hold on many things in my life. Even still maybe do here and there. But once I decided that for me to this all inner peace and inner happiness and all this, what I'm talking about, I talk about because always planning and these things never functioned for me, because as many plans I made for any trips or anything, always there's a friend who ditches you at the last time and then you end up not going anywhere. So these plannings never really aligned with me. So then I just let things go, and once I let things go, then automatically all the trips and 100 billion more trips started. And after I let go of things and said, okay, as you wish. In Sanskrit we say Guru Agya Avicharaniya, which means the instructions or the guidance of the Guru should not be found the logic. But our human brain will always try to find logic behind things, because we always want to understand things, we always want to figure out why. But then with one wise, there was a book which Premnanji gave me when I was 5, 4, 5, because always, and even now, those who travel with me know, I'm always going, why? So he gave me a book, 100 Whys. So yeah, we will never find the answer of all the whys, but we, as humans, will always question things. But as us mortal human beings, and those who are ignorant like us, we call them Agyani Jeev, which is us. We are not Trikaldarshi. Trikaldarshi means, three means three, Kal means times, and Darshi means a seer, the one who sees. So that's them, the great Mahapurushes, the great saints, they are the one who can see past, present and future. So let them do that job, it's easier for them to do it. Let us just be in the present, and hope that's more than enough. Because if we are trying to wander off in the past, which we can't change, and we are humans. As humans, we all make mistakes. If we don't make mistakes, we're not humans. Like, again. But us as humans, we tend to find the negative parts in everything. We try to, we are not trying, but even subconsciously or consciously, we are always drawn and pulled towards that negativity more than the positive energies. But if we see the positivity in everyone and in everything around us, then we feel that positive energies from others, and we can let go of that negativity. And with every breath, every inhalation we take, we feel that positivity coming in, that prana shakti going in. And with every exhalation, we let go of all the negativity, all the toxins which are within us and which we feel from others. Most of the time when we are in a different headspace, it's not us, we are most of the time projecting it from others, and we are feeling other things from others and grabbing onto it, because we like to grab on things. and especially when it's

0: something juicy. There is negative talks and positive talks. Gossips will go more to the gossip because that is more, that gives us more juice in our life. That gives us more things to think about and talk about. And yeah. Now in the past, not 1 month, few weeks of traveling, I learned how to separate these things and trying to a little bit pull myself back from all the external chaotic, I have some nice word in my mouth, but not going to say it. Chaotic
1: drama
0: going around us. And we tend to be pulled towards it because it gives us more energy, but not the good energy. It just pulls us more and more into it, and you just get more and more drawn towards it, and eventually you get exhausted, and that is seen by you and others around you. So if things are happening and you are not directly involved, and even if you are directly involved, let it go. We'll deal with it when it comes to us, and if it is with us or around us, take your time to make your decision, because most of the decisions which we make immediately are going to be impulsive, are going to be not rational decisions. When we make decisions, we don't think about it. You say something to me, immediately what comes first thought in my head, probably it's not the right thought, but whatever comes the first thought, I will say it. And then most of the time, if I would have waited, which we now call the buffer period, if we give that time space for us and to think about things and to relate and to process those things, then maybe the answer which will come out will be slightly different. Because you're not in that headspace of anger, you're not in that headspace of sadness, you're not in that headspace of any other emotions. And you have time to think about it, and then you will see that the decision which you might, and for experiment, which I did also, I noted down my thought on the immediate reaction which I had, and then I did that buffer period, and after that I saw that it does work, so it's good. That's why I always say we always have something new to learn from others. It's not that we know everything. It's not that we are the highest. We are the best versions of ourselves, that I agree on. But do we know everything? No. That's our ego saying that I know everything and I am the best and this and that. So every day we can learn something new from someone. You can learn how to be honest from a child, because they do not have that thinking process. They are straight off. Why? Because they're brutally honest. If they don't like something, they will say, I don't like it. If they like something, they will be like, I like it, or whatever. So how to be honest? Learn from kids. That's why in India we say, bachcha bhagwan ka swaroop hota hai. Children are the not form. Incarnation, but
2: form.
0: Not incarnation, form of God, because they are very pure, they are very innocent, and they are very truthful. No matter good truth or whatever, but they will be honest. Learn that from a child. Caring nature, how to take care, learn from the females, because they have that. Swamiji once said, if the Shakti is going to be come together, then the world becomes from Kaliyug back to Satyug. That is the power of these Matra Shakti who are in front of us and everyone who are watching. But for that, all the Shakti has to come together, and we also, all of us have that energies and within us. We just need to realize it, and we need to go within and understand that. Most of the time that is suppressed somewhere deep down, because we don't believe in ourselves and we don't believe that we are capable to do something. But when we realize that we are capable to do anything, and how are we capable? Because we have varadahast. You see that hand, it's there always. And even if not in the physical form, just look within. After many satsangs, you see Swamiji or you hear Swamiji saying, I am yours and you are mine. Bas, that's it, what we need. If he said, you are mine, what else do you need? We are sitting in his hearts and he is sitting in our hearts. That's all. You don't need to look for a picture. You don't need to look for his physical form.

0: Sometimes it's very funny to me. I sit with Swamiji and people come, not now anymore, but before. Swamiji, which color of socks should I wear? That was a literal question which came to him. I was like, Viveka. We were learning about Viveka our whole life. And then I'm always then folding my hands and saying, I'm really grateful or impressed or surprised by everything that he dealt with, all this mess of every single one of us. We all come to him, but that is again expectations. It's not a transaction, but we make it a transaction. When we go to Indian temples, especially in India, I don't know if here, but yeah, you go to a temple, you go to a church or a mosque, or I don't know how it functions there, but in temples, Shivji, here is 1 liter of milk. Pass me in the exam, then I will give you also 1 kilo of sweets. That's a transaction. Hanumanji, I'll offer you 1 liter of sindoor if I get this job. Swamiji, if I get this, I will do this for the Om Ashram. Why? It's not a transaction. If you do seva, it's with niswartha bhav. We were talking about this yesterday, which means without any swartha, without any expectations in return. If we do things with our purity of heart, automatically things will happen for you. But if you have, we all have expectations. We have expectations from ourselves, we have expectations from our partners, from our friends, from our family, from our parents. But then expectations are not fulfilled, and then we go into resentment and anger and feeling bad about it. But if in the first place we don't have expectations, then all these emotions will not arise. And it's much more peaceful. I used to deal with expectations, and then a few years back when I said, Swamiji, my problems are yours, my happiness is yours, and my sadness is also yours. You deal with all that, I'm not dealing with it. Simple. Give it all to them. Why else? I wouldn't say that that's why we have a guru to dump all our mess on him, but in one way, yes. Tomeva mata chapita, tomeva, tomeva bandhu chasaka, tomeva. You are my father, you are my mother. If you are my parent, then take care of it. Simple. I will follow my path. I will follow the path which you showed me. But then my problems is also yours. If my happiness is yours, my sadness is also yours. If my growth is yours, then my downfall is also yours. Everything is in his hands. And once we understand that, that surrendering doesn't mean that we are blindly following someone or something, or that we just think that, okay, our life will function and everything will be fine and we will sit at home and do absolutely nothing and we will, and gold coins will drop down the sky. No. Krishna said, karma karo fal ki chinta mat karo, which means if we do our karma, if we do what we are supposed to do, then don't worry about the fruit, the result. That will automatically come. But for that, faith and surrender and devotion is important. Doesn't need to be to a specific one. You have, everyone has faith in their own gurus, in their own higher spirits, in God, in whatever they want to believe in. But in any form, guru has to be there. Without a guru, life is incomplete. Why? If you say guru is not necessary, then who were your parents? Your parents taught you how to walk and talk the first words and this. They are your gurus. Teachers, why do we go to school? We can learn everything by ourselves. We don't need a guru. Take a book, give a book to a few-year-old kid who doesn't know how to read, who doesn't know the ABCD. Can he? No. We send him to schools, teachers, gurus. So then why can't we accept that we need a guru in our spiritual journey to help us and guide us? They know more than us, obviously. That's why they are where they are. And we can feel it and we can see it. It's not, you have to do this. It's not, I'm the greatest. No. There are many. Go around, experiment. I'm just saying, have one. Choose one. In this Kali Yuga, it's hard to find true gurus. Nowadays, there are many interesting ones. But once you find the true one, and stick to him. Or her, or whoever. But realize that that Guru Tattva is within us also. And once He gives us the greatest gift of our mala, of our mantra, of our kriya, or whatever you're initiated in. Follow that practice, because that is something which is the energy house. Every round of mala is one phone call with the higher spirit, with the God, with whoever you want to believe in. And why do we have mala? No, we can chant ajapa, it will just continuously go on. Yeah, because our monkey mind, which is restless, will jump from one to another 100 billion thoughts. But when we are doing mala, every bead goes, oh, okay, I'm doing my mala. Oh, I'm doing my mala. Oh, I'm doing my mala. That's why mala is just type of a tool. But the greatest gift that we got was our mantra. If we follow it, everything will go. If we have faith in him, everything will be good. But we need that faith. We need to understand that Naam karta, Pradeep karta, Maha Pradeep karta hi kevalam. You are the doer. I am not the doer. I am just the observer of this life. And now I will ask.
1: Thank you. I realized that, you know, I had been a little casual in my relationship with Swamiji recently for a while. And here you come along and you remind me again of Swamiji and the lineage and who you are, and the joy, the absolute joy that I have experienced so many, many, many times when I've been in the presence of Swamiji, when I think of him, when I've been around him, and that same joy is coming back now.
0: That's why your name has Ananda in it.
1: Yeah. The joy of it and hearing you talk. Oh, wow, you have taken me to another place. Thank you so much. And it's so much a reminder of Swamiji. You bring two things I was noticing. You know, father and son. Often the son speaks like the father, but with his own aspect, with his own new thing that he brings. And so I could hear Swamiji talking through you. So lovely, your father. And I could hear you bringing also some other knowledge and way of expressing, which was also beautiful. So the lovely dynamic of the two sitting here reminding me of why I had come along in the first place many years ago to be with such a great soul. And that, you're right, is an absolute gift. It's the greatest thing we could ever experience, the greatest gift we could ever have. We are so, so lucky to be in this physical presence with another being such as Swamiji, actually incarnated at this time. Because how many incarnations have we had? Thousands and thousands. And how many times do we actually be incarnated with a Satguru? How many? Hardly any. This is the most important incarnation of my cycle of lifetimes, because I've come across such a Swamiji, such a divine being. And it's very strange, because when I first met Swamiji, I was a Yogananda disciple, and I thought, well, that's it, bus, complete, enough, that's enough. And then Swamiji said, as you said to me, I was reminding myself when I was speaking 2 days ago, Swamiji said, we are brothers, Yoganandaji and I. But actually, he also said to me privately, Yoganandaji and I are one. We are one. And that really struck me, because I didn't really, one, I don't really know what oneness, at that stage, I didn't know what oneness was. But also I thought, well, how dare he say that? He's one with my guru. But actually, I took that straight into meditation when I had left Swamiji. At the time he said it, it was absolutely true. I had no doubt. Because at that point I was just receiving. And it was so. But then my mind comes in and I analyze it and I think, oh dear, maybe it's not right and so on. And then I take it into meditation and of course it becomes the same again. Because in the meditation I move outside of my mind space and into this deeper aspect of who I am. And it was quite clear, Swamiji and Yoganandaji are one. So when...
0: Don't expect anything
1: that happens. Yeah, exactly. Yeah, and I found out what a Paramahansa was when I first met Swamiji. And I can now describe it in two words. A Paramahansa is love itself. The definition for me, Paramahansa, is love itself. Because when I first met Swamiji, that was all that was coming from him. I'd never, ever experienced it with anybody, you know, in this

at that stage, I was nearly 40 years, 39 years old, I'd never experienced it. It's quantitatively different. Or rather, let's say it's quantitatively different. We experience love, but actually it's qualitatively different too. The love that was coming from Swamiji was clearly unconditional. I'd never experienced unconditional love. And it just poured from him. I was thinking yesterday, because I would have loved to have said this, but there were lots of things being said, so it was time to let the conversation be at the end of last night. But there's a song which says, "The first time ever I saw your face." And it says, "The sun shines out of your eyes, and the moon and the stars are your glow, the gift you bring. He brought the cosmos," and I thought, how wonderful, how amazing. And I wasn't able to put that in words at the time. But since I've been here on the path with Swamiji, and he's become, as you say, a guru and an amazing friend, the best friend you could ever have. And a father. He's all these aspects to me also. But the most special person I've ever met in this lifetime, absolutely, without a doubt. And he's always there. And I really love his unconditionality. This is the quality of such a great one. We were talking last night about oneness. What were we saying? One in all and all in one. So, and Swamiji would talk a lot when he would come about one and all in one. And he would demonstrate it. We would go to many places, so wonderful. And all of these places, wherever we went, Swamiji would demonstrate this all in one and one in all. He would gather together all of the great, all of the well-known, as many as he could, religious leaders, and ask them to come together and let's light a candle. Let's plant a tree, let's do some mantra or prayer, whatever is your way, let's show our oneness and our togetherness. And I would see this and that's thought, oh yeah, okay, so that's what it means, one and all, and all in one. But as I practiced more and more and was around Swamiji, I realized that it has this deeper meaning. The one in all is we all come from the same source. That one thing is manifesting in all. And the all in one is that everything that manifests is the one. So not only do we have the source inside of us, as Swamiji has told us many times, everything is that thing. And so it's one and all in one. How wonderful and amazing. Now, the only person I've ever seen live this is Swamiji. Because not only did he act like it when he brought people together, he was also it itself. That's why I feel he was love itself, with a capital L. And then whenever I went with him, he would introduce the footsteps of Swamiji. How beautiful to bring oneness back into our everyday lives and see what it is to actually live in oneness all of the time, to see actually all the similarities rather than to see the differences. However, there was another thing that I really learned from Swamiji too. However, wherever he went, he would see oneness in everything and he would bring everybody together. But he was very, very careful to be absolutely loyal to his own path. And I think we can forget that because so many people in this lifetime think, oh, it's very trendy and very spiritual to actually just include a whole lot of gurus in my life. And now I'm the spiritual. Not only that, I'm also my inner guru. And you have to be careful about that. We have to be careful about that idea. We have a guru in Swamiji. How wonderful. I happen to have two. That's not, it was an accident. That wasn't of my making. I was already with Yogananda-ji when Swamiji said, come along, come with me. So I didn't, in a sense, it said that the guru finds you rather than you find the guru. But anyway, I've ended up with two. And it's not an easy thing. I wouldn't recommend it necessarily. However, to see the embodiment of guru-ness, Paramahansa-ness in Swamiji has been such a teaching for me, such a revelation, such a gift, such a gift, such a gift. So it's wonderful that we have Swamiji, but he would emphasize, you could see wherever he went, he was including everybody, but he always came back to his own path. He always came back to his own guruji. Holy Guruji, he always came back to Mahaprabhuji. He was always doing his mantra or his prayer or whatever. He was always coming back to the one

0: thing, which was his path, and not trying to include everybody else's teachings in his path. I think that's also a great example for us, and we can learn that we don't have to just become like a, what do they call, what's that bird that goes, a cuckoo, I think, that collects everybody else's nest or other eggs and so on. We have already the perfect recipe for our own evolvement and own enlightenment. And Swamiji, how rare it is that we can see actually in living beingness such a thing. And I love that about Swamiji. He can show me how it is to live this divine life and be it, like Avatarpur. You were saying you're given your life. Would you call it Param Dharma? Yeah. And Swamiji was a living embodiment of that. It's so, so rare. That's one or two maybe, I don't know. We see all these people on the internet, but how many really live their life completely given to their own higher self and to their own path? Such an inspiration. Anyway, I've really, really appreciated you. You've brought this deep relationship I have with Swamiji back to help remind me of what it means to me. I left yesterday thinking I wouldn't come back and see you. But I couldn't go and not come back because you remind me of what this whole thing has been about for me for the last 30, 33 years, why I've been so attracted to the pure, beautiful energy of Swamiji and love itself. And you just brought that with you. No other person can do that except the one who's been passed, who's been given that honor. And there's an energy that gets passed, the energy from the guru to the next in line. So nobody else will do that, what you do. It's such a special thing. And so one day you will also, so I've come because you trigger me. You trigger me into my remembrance of my relationship with Swamiji. And he triggers me into my remembrance of who I am, because the love just starts opening up in me when I come to Swamiji's presence. And the same thing was happening again today and yesterday and the day before. So thank you so much. Yeah. So we are so privileged. It's so nice to have such people, and that someone was going to carry on this lineage and bring this energy again back to us once more. So although it may be difficult, it's such an essential thing that you come and remind us of our path and who Swamiji is. Thank you. And one day you'll be coming here and people will be coming just for you or just for the energy you bring. But right now, thank you for the reminder.
1: It's
0: of...
1: never going to be just me. It's always
0: that's right, yeah. Anyway, Avatarpuriji, thank you so much. Thank you, Swamiji. Thank you, everybody. Lovely. Thank you.
2: I took him to Damanbhai. I just want to give you the experience of what the saints does to you and your mind. This way? Thank you. So what the gurus... So I took him to Damanbhai, to whom you know, Raman Ranchor, who is not with us now. He's gone. And... I took it to his house, and he was a secretary of a Gita class in Wellington Indian Association. And I said, Swamiji has come from Fiji. I'm a single man. I can't cook. And can I bring him to your place? He said, no, I'm so busy. I'm selling cars. My wife is working, and I don't have time. I said, okay, we'll just come to pay the visit for 5 minutes. We went for 5 minutes, and guess what? He said, can you please keep him here? Mahesh, to whom you probably know, and Ramila became a friend of Swamiji. Swamiji started playing, and they became friends, and they became his disciple. Then when our Swamiji came, Mataji, and introduced to Ramanbhai, and Ramanbhai said, I have a guru. And Swami said, no problem, fine. So we both had the same guru. But our Swamiji, the Swami Sukhdegiri passed away. He doesn't have a lineage, but our Swamiji has a lineage. And like Nana said, that lineage is very important, because start from Ganesha, Shiva, Adi Shankaracharya, Ram, Sita, Krishna, Shankaracharya Ji, and our gurus.

0: That lineage is important for us to travel through the journey of spirituality. And I think we are fortunate. And when I say to Swamiji, I'm going to see Swami Sukhdev Guruji, he said, I'm coming with you. He was so spontaneous on every point. He never criticized you as a person, never, ever, to any of you, I'm sure. And one day he connects to everybody, like Uttar Puriji. He connects us with Nirmala, connects with Mokshananda, Anand, Bhaktananda, connects with everybody. And like you said, he is our Swami's other body, other mind, other knowledge. And we thank you.
1: Same soul, rest, everything is different, soul is the same.
0: Yes. Thank you.
1: Vedic meaning of doing this.
2: Thank you.
3: Thank you.
1: I think we...

The greatest gift which we got, or which I personally got from Gurudev, was his mala, which was given to me last year. And that mala was given by Holy Guruji to Swamiji, the one which he's wearing. I was blessed. I always had a wish that I wish that Gurudev gets my life in 100 billion years, but I always wish that after Swamiji, the only thing I want is his mala. And the mala of Holy Guruji, and always, you know, it's kept in a locker or in very safe place. And me being a not safe person with losing things all the time, but still I was blessed enough and he gave it to me last year. And I don't want to keep it only for myself. So those of you who have your malas, when you come, have your mala in your hands. I call it the recharging, because Swamiji's energy, his whole tapasya from his whole life, and Guruji's blessings and Swamiji's blessings are in that mala, and then that is recharging your malas. If you do not have your mala and you wish, I can still put his mala on your head or anywhere on your heart or wherever you want it, and then that, I call it the recharging, because his energies are going to all of us. So this is the same mala which you see there and in the pictures, and the one which he chanted his mantra whole his life, day and night. That's why it's very holy and blessed for us. Shadeep Narmagwan ki.

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We are at least with the webcast together. I do believe you are all well and you are doing your sadhanas. The blessings today is coming from the holy Bharat, holy India, the city of the wisdom, second Kasi, is Jaipur. Welcome all of you. The subject today is about Karuna and Daya, which will be spoken by our respected Paramhans Pushpaji, the leader of the Yoga Center of the Jaipur. The Yoga Center of the Jaipur is one of the oldest one and was established by His Holiness Brahmalin Sri Swami Anandananji Maharaj. I dedicated my respect and adoration, Pushpanjali, to Sri Swami Anandananji Maharaj, whom I knew very well. He was very kind. I gave, dedicated on his name, a one yogic posture called Ananda Asana. Because they said Savasana. Savasana Marihuilas, dead body. So many people had a psychic trauma that you are teaching us to die. So that name is called Ananda Asana, and our respected Swamiji Anandananji Maharaj, he was the best friend of our Guruji and our all ones. Many of you know our respected, the General of the Police of Rajasthan, who is now retired, Sri Kanayalal Ji, who have been visiting our many international conferences. He is going to open this program. The concentrated subject is what I used to say always, helping hands have more values than folded hands. My dear brothers and sisters, round the world, still our neighbor country, our neighbors, our brothers, sisters of the Nepal are many still suffering. Many are died under the rocks. There is no approach. No any vehicles can go. And of course, many people are afraid to go there. If one rock moves, maybe many rocks will fall down. And they are afraid. But round the world, all every country have sent a lot of help financially, food, cloths, doctors, etc. But still there are many who have broken leg, still they are living, they can't walk. And doctor can't reach that place. India have sent the army. India have sent from throughout the whole India the officers, the workers, the doctors to the Nepal, and especially the Rajasthan. The Rajasthan government have sent the many people and expertise. They are there last 1 week. You know, my dear ones, and I thank you very much for contributing
the donation which we gave 2.1 million rupees day before yesterday. I hand over to the respected Chief Minister of Rajasthan, Vasundhara ji, and she was very happy and she thanks all of you for your kind donation. So, but still we need to help. We would like to send some trucks with the food, with the cloths, and some other materials for needy people's for everyday's use. So please keep on giving your support. It will be appreciated very much. The condition is very bad. Even the expertise, the scientists, they said it can happen more stronger than this earthquake there again. It is repeated twice, but it can be. Can be tomorrow or can be in 100 years. We don't know. Because we have no trikar drashti to see through and through. Mal vikshep and avaran. So we have an avaran. Thank you. And we would like to welcome our dear DG Saab Kanhaiyalal Ji Bairwa. The floor is yours, sir.

All brothers and sisters of the world who are viewing this telecast along with Swami Maheshwarananji, my salutation to the Guru Madhavananji, my Swami Maheshwarananji, and my felicitation to all the members of yoga and daily life. Today, it's a great day for me that I am here with Paramhans Swami Mahamandaleshwar Maheshwarananji, and I had got an opportunity to see all of you, meet all of you, and interact with all of you through this webcast. Recently, we have suffered a calamity in our adjoining country of Nepal. Whole world knows about the destruction which has been caused to the human beings and the property and all the other belongings of that small country. It was a shocking news for the entire world. We came to know that even their prime minister was away. He was not present in that country when this disaster took place. And our prime minister, he just tweeted this thing, and the government of Nepal and prime minister of the Nepal could come to know of this thing. Before they could react, our country, our every citizen, our government, they reacted to this disaster, and they rushed all sorts of relief by way of Indian force helicopters and planes. They provided all other resources, medicines, food, and took up the work of rescuing the people who were trapped in the debris and the buildings demolished. And our National Disaster Management Force, that NDRF, that was pressed into service. Battalions of that force were rushed to the Nepal, and they rescued so many people who were trapped, who were injured, and provided great help to the citizens and all the persons present in Nepal. India has emerged, our country has emerged as the relief provider, not only to Nepal but to other countries also, wherever such calamities took place. Just now, Swamiji mentioned that we always follow the principle of Vasudev Kutumbakam. Every human being is our brother and sister, and we treat them like that, and we come to their rescue, we provide them all help whenever they need it, and accordingly we provided help to this people who suffered this calamity in Nepal. Yoga in daily life also came forward and donated huge money, over 2 million, to the people of Nepal through the government of Rajasthan. Our Swamiji personally visited the Honorable Chief Minister of Rajasthan and presented this sort of relief through the government of Rajasthan to the people of Nepal. We would like to thank all the fellow devotees, our brothers and sisters who have contributed toward this cause, and we thank all of them. We are further trying to muster more support for the people of Nepal, and India will never be lagging behind in providing relief to the people who have suffered this kind of calamity. I thank all of you and say Hari Om, and thanks to all of them. Jai Hind, Vande Mataram.

All of you, you have a very beautiful explanation, commentary, a real picture of the tragedy which happened in Nepal by respected DG Sahab Kanhailalji Bhairwa. Through his voice, his words, what he heard, what he saw in the pictures, in the televisions, medias, my dear brothers and sisters, definitely you also have watched this in the televisions, in the medias. He explained what happened and how quickly the government of India took the action, and the whole army, doctors, food, etc. got, because Nepal is just a neighbor country closer to us, is in Himalaya, and so according to him, still there is some people are still needy, suffering, and we shall do something. We pray that it should not happen to any creature, any human, and any forest, rivers. Brahma Rishi Mistri Lalji, devotee of Guruji, Holy Guruji, is a great person. He has his voice very great. He don't need the microphone. He have the Jatagni Nabhi. He's speaking, he's singing from Nabhi. Para Pashyanti and Bakery. Para is in navel, Pashyanti is in the vocal cord, and the Bakery is in the lips. Nad Rupa Parabrahma, the seat of the sound is in Manipur Chakra, Nabhi, Nabhi Kamal. So he spoke, well, the greatest help what we can do is to prayer for them. And we do prayer with our hearts for those who are suffering and those who have lost their dear ones, fathers, mothers, parents, children, husband, wife, and the animals. Many, many cows, buffaloes, many other humans and other creatures are victim of this very big disaster. It's easy to mastery, to do something if it is a flat land. But this is in the high mountains, Himalaya, which is one of the highest mountain in the world. Though the Himalaya is the highest, but Himalaya is the youngest mountain in the world. Himalaya is the youngest mountain. So with little earthquakes, vibration, many rocks, glaciers, all were moved, many died. Prayer. Jab jab man ghabraye tum prarthana karo,
जब राह नजर नहीं आए तुम प्रार्थना करो। It is said, when the day is dark and dreary, it is hard to find the way. Just keep one thought in your mind, light the candle in darkness. Jab rasta nahi milta hai, you don't find the path. It's dark, hazy, foggy. Don't lose your confidence and your faith. Better to light a candle than stand in the darkness. That candle is a candle of the hope. That positive thinking, a confidence, believe in God, He will help. As Misri Lal Ji said, we have not seen Him, no one has seen Him, that Brahman, but He is within us, round us. Many sitting here, Bhaktas, one of our dear friend, originated from India, living in America, is engineer, and he came here for yogic and Ayurvedic treatment. You see, finally we have to come to back to the naturopathy. We have to come to the nature. So he feels much better. He had an ulcer problem and he feels much better. He's a happy, thankful. We don't know how many kilos tablets he was swallowing from this doctor, that doctor, this doctor. Allopathic medicine have immediately some effect, but more side effect. Ayurveda is a very safe, but Ayurveda says, Ayurveda dawai se parhez jyada hamari help karega. Precaution, prevention is more than treatment. So Ayurveda is the first medical system in this world. Some people and some Ayurvedic Vedyas nowadays saying Ayurveda is 5,000.

0: years old, charak. अरे चरक तो अभी हुआ है. 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Omkar Bindu Sayuktam Nityadhayanti Yogina. Akar, Ukar, Makar. Akar, Ukar, Makar. The form, the sound, and the awakening. Within this becomes the yoga. Yoga is not a part of any religion, but yoga is not a part of any religion, but all religions are part of the yoga, because dharma, mantra, yantra, तंत्र, प्रार्थना, उकार, मकार, वॉट एवर इन एनी रिलीजन 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government managed to make a day, international day of yoga, but they removed the Om. That is not correct. You did not represent the yoga properly. My dear, just twisting body up and down, this is not a yoga. I am so surprised. I am born in India, I'm international Baba. How can happen that Indian government don't know what is the yoga? Challenge, my challenge. Asan pranayam, neti dhoti basti nali trata kapal bhati. Ye to chote sa hai kuch. If you announce the yoga, represent in proper way what is the yoga. Therefore, all my dears around the world who is listening me, and all other yoga teachers and centers, please write to them, government of India, why we are questioning them, why did you remove the symbol Om from yoga? One way they said is, it is the science of yoga, is body, mind, consciousness and spirituality. So where is the posture is connected to spirituality? Where is a posture is representing the consciousness? Where the posture is compared with the postures with the mind? Physical, this is called yoga vyayam. And through this yoga vyayam, certain systems in the body will be harmonized. But yoga is not only the exercises, yoga is beyond that. And being the motherland of the yoga, it is the first duty of the government of India to represent yoga in better way. Don't be fearful. Don't think the world will say this is a Hindu. What have you against Hindu? What have you against Hindu? Bataiye. क्या हिंदू धर्म के अंदर कोई कमी है? क्यों आप डरते हो? हम ओम लिखेंगे तो कहेंगे धर्म हो गया। अरे वाह कायरो, तीन सजावट देश को सती संत और सूर, और तीन लजावट देश को कपटी कायर और करूर। तो क्या आप 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who is practicing om in the world, maybe this Muslims or the Christians or Hindus or Yodis or anyone, first they will sit in meditation and chant om akar ukar makar परा पश्यंती बेकरी। आस्क देम व्हाई 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daily life, but they are saying to me, Swamiji, what happens? Naak kaat diya, you chipped off the nose, wo nose phir nahi judega, wo nose katta hi nahi hai kisi se, no one can chip off that nose of that divine science of yoga. Therefore, yoga is good for all. Don't think for religions. Yoga is for your health, physical, mental, social and spiritual. Yoga is a way to the Paramatma. It is said, yoga ke dwara hi Paramatma ke paas pahunch sakte hain. It was the voice of the Upanishad. It was the voice of the Patanjali. It was the voice of many saints. Say to disciple, I will lead you to the supreme Brahma Jnana. My word, my Jnana, I am the way to God. Then it was also said in the 10 commandments that where God said, I am way to God. Yes, why did Jesus say this? If Jesus was there, because people were gambling, sata khel rahe the with the gold in the front of the temples. Jesus came and saw the gold. Jesus said, don't believe in this wrong gold. He's not a god. I am the way to God, means my words will lead you to God, not this gold. So gold ko God mein चेंज किया बट इट इज राइट जीसस वर्ड्स इज करेक्ट. अरे पैसे कुछ नहीं है, पैसे भगवान नहीं है. कलयुग में रुपयो राम तो देख लो कहीं हो रहा खोटा खोटा काम है. इसीलिए दैट्स वाई द डे ऑफ 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They are in dangers because they did not allow the yogis to stay there and teach yoga because it's a religion. So they were angry. They were attacking. But then there was a Om and Ayush was also Om and suddenly moved. Other countries, people were laughing. Indians are so coward, fearful. Om ko hata diya. 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Because we are not afraid of religion. Religions are not bad. No one is afraid of religion, those who are practicing yoga out of India. Only within India you are, jabki tum India ke ho. So yoga is not a religion, not a fanatism. It is yoga, is a cosmic law, the cosmic science. Yoga is a uniting, balancing and harmonizing, and that is Om Akar Ukar Makar, and that Ekoham Bahushyami, that time was no name of any god. Upanishad has no name of any incarnation. Vedas have no name of any incarnation, only Brahman. So you say Holy Father and we say the Brahman. So science of yoga and Bhagwan Shiva, Swayambhu, he is the author of the yoga. Mantra, yantra, jantra, jnan, dhyan, meditation, yoga, whatever all but human knows today is the blessing of the Shiva given to the mankind in order to serve all creatures and protect the humans from the Asuri Shakti and lead towards the Devik Shakti. So, I'm sure people will appreciate, the whole world is celebrating the 21st of June and they are thanking the Modi ji and our Brahmalina Pujya Anandananji Maharaj. He's Mahasamadhi Day, Brahmalin Day is also 21st of June. So how? So we can celebrate Day of Yoga and Swamiji's Barsi celebration. So, my dear India, still Indian Bhaktas, Indian people, every Hindus, Muslims, Christians, Buddhists, all they are helping the Nepal people and many, many people from many, many countries. They are coming. We are thankful for them, and we pray to Almighty that it should not happen, such thing, anywhere to anyone. So thank you for coming, and if you would like to announce or give, we met within 3 days, so we can organize some trucks to bring the food, so not from the Jaipur, because half expenditure to the truck petrol mein khatam ho jayega. So we will try to buy the all this material.
1: I will send the truck.
0: You will send the truck, but aisa hai ki yahan se nam Nepal ki border tak aane jaane ka kitna hazaron ka diesel balega. Whatever, okay. So we shall send from here. Harishandi batayenge. Hamare respected Vasundhara ji ko request karenge ki please show the green light, and we can send some truck and some food. So thank you very much. Today, whatever you will give, I will appreciate in name of the Nepalese. Thank you. God bless you. Om remain will Om. Dharma will remain the Dharma. And if you like to practice, okay. If you don't like to practice, it's okay. But if you practice yoga, it has nothing to do with my religion or your religion. It has to do with your good health, your peace of mind, anti-stress, and for the spiritual development, it is the science. Therefore, Om should remain. You all should write, please, a letter immediately, as soon as possible. Bol Sadguru Dev ki, Deep Narayan Bhagwan ki, Madhav Krishna Bhagwan ki, Sanatan Dharma ki. Om. 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Thank you.

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0: 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Bharatiji. Many of you saw her, had her darshan, met her in various places. I think in 2016 or 17, she was also here in Jaran. There was some program going on and there was a tent near Mataji Samadhi. And, 15, 1 year before Kumbh. Okay, 2015. And then after that, we had her darshan in Kumbh Mela 2016, Ujjain. I think that picture is from there, where Mataji is there, and Swamiji, and Gita Bharatiji, and Vivek Guruji. So in Kumbh also, she was very kind, and her disciples, she also has many kids. She has, I think, 12. Now, when I went for the Samadhi, I saw 12. Many, how I came to Swamiji, like that, many children are given to her. So they are like the oldest one, she who is now the successor. She, Gita Bharatiji made her already the successor in 2016 in Kumbh, and then made her Mahamandaleshwar 2 years back. So she's, I think, 30 plus. Then you have, she takes care of the Haridwar ashram and now will take care of everything. Then the other one, she takes care of the Delhi ashram. The other one takes care of Ahmedabad. Other one takes care of Solapur. Then two are similar to my age, a little bit younger.

And then there are three who are maybe 5, 6, 7. Then there are two who are a few months old. So yeah, there's a hole. No, four of them are boys, rest are girls. So I had a good connection to them because every time from here, also when they came here, I got to know them more. And in Koma Mela, I was 2016 still with Shokonanji. So every evening I used to go and be with the guys there and have dinner with them and just chit chat for a while. So they became good friends. So I had a good connection with them. And also when we were in Ramdev's Ayurvedic treatment of Gurudev, then also I called them and Mataji was gracious enough and she came and met Swamiji in the Patanjali Yogpeeth. So they also had a very beautiful bond. And Mataji was the first female Mahamandaleshwar in our akhada or in any akhada to that. She was, I think, 7 when she got the presidential award for remembering the whole Bhagavad Gita, all 18,000 shlokas. That's why her name is actually Swami Santoshpuri, but she became Gita Bharti because the Gita Bharti was the name which was given to her, the title, because of remembering the whole Gita at the age of 7. And then at the age of 16 or 15, she became already the Mahamandaleshwar. So she was dedicated her whole life. And she was 1 year older than Swamiji. She was born in 1944 and Swamiji was 1945. So she was not well for the past few months and then last few days in coma and then she passed. So then I found out, I called Vishokananji. He said, yeah, he's also on the way from Calcutta to Ahmedabad. Then I said I will also come. Then we drove from here in the night, no? Yeah, we started at 10, 11 in the night, reached there at 4, 5 in the morning, slept for 2, 3 hours. Then 10 o'clock, we were already at the procession. Her wish was to have her samadhi in her Goshala, which was 30, 40 kilometers outside of Ahmedabad. So they had a pickup tractor type something. And then put Mataji there and then procession throughout the whole Ahmedabad. And then after that, everyone, all the bhaktas sat in their cars and bus. And then we drove 30, 40 kilometers to the Goshala. And then there gave samadhi. It was our Maniranya Khada Acharya Vishokananji. Then it was Atala Khada Acharya Mahamandaleshwar Vishwatmananji. Then we had Jai Kishanji, Premananji, and Shailesh Anandji. These Mahamandaleshwars were present there. And then other local sadhus also, and all her disciples. So it was a moment of grieving where everyone were sad, crying, but it was meant to be, and she's not. Now she's blessing everyone from within. Maybe her physical body isn't there, but her light is always going to shine. So we gave the samadhi, we did Abhishek. Then again, 7 hours of driving back. And we reached here at 10 again in the night. So basically it was a whole 24 hours of journey. And yeah, now back for a few days. Tomorrow, continuing further. Om Shalapurji Mahadeva ki jai, Devadadev Deveshwar Mahadeva ki jai, Shudip Narayan Bhagavan ki jai, Hindu Dharam Samrat Paramahansa Swami Sri Madhavanand Purji Sadguru Dev Bhagavan ki jai, Vishwaguru Mahamandaleshwar Paramahansa Swami Sri Maheshwaranand Purji Gurudev ki

Okay, we shall start immediately because we have only 40 minutes for everything, practicing, question and meditation. And please take Anandasana and relax in Anandasana. We will not relax in a long time. Immediately we will start to practice. Just take position. Okay. Okay, we have a few topics today. One is glands. Second, Swamiji said that everybody support strong one, but weak one is like a small flame. With any trouble, just blow away. And we will do something, how to become strong fire. And for that, we will also start with the practicing how to have a stronger body. With stronger body, we will have also a stronger will and more energy, and we will become like a strong fire. And problem in our life will make only stronger and stronger. Once deep inhale and exhale. 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Like you enter in the nice warm bath. With one exhalation, you feel that all tension is just go away. Yes. And now be aware of your body. Be aware of your heaviness of your body. And now in a few seconds, we will relax our body. From the toes till the top of the head, and from the top of the head till the toes, like one wave. Breathe normally. And now be aware of your breathing process. Be aware of your abdomen, movements of your abdomen, how with inhalation navel is going up, and with the exhalation navel is going down.

And now we will slowly finish with our relaxation. Once deep inhale, exhale. Move your fingers, toes, shoulders, elbows. And now with inhalation, stretch your body. Inhale, stretch your body. And with exhalation, again relax. Rub your palms. And when you feel warm palms, put on your face muscles, eyes, open your eyes. Open your eyes and hands beside the body. And now, first, we will start with Pavan Mukta Asana, one excellent asana for digestion, for releasing tension in the lower part of spinal column, also for good circulation in your legs. Right leg, inhale, bend your right leg. Exhale, nose to the knee. Inhale, head on the floor. And with exhalation, stretch your leg. Excellent. Other leg, inhale. Exhale. But little stronger. Yes. Inhale, head on the floor. And with exhalation, stretch your leg. Excellent. But try that your shoulder blades are on the floor. And also try press your knee to the chest. When you press knee to the chest, you will feel your lower back is pressing the floor. And that is very important. When you press the floor with your lower back, you will have stretching of muscles. And how to relax muscles? First, you must stretch and relax. Stretch and relax. Once more, inhale. Exhale. Yes, stronger, stronger, yes. Inhale, head on the floor. And with exhalation, stretch your leg. And now try to feel difference between left and right leg. Do you feel maybe now better circulation in the right leg? Why? Always ask why. Why I feel better circulation? Because you are working now with prepona. Grow. No, tights is groin. With the groin, there is passing the artery. And if you have some tension in that area, with these movements, you release this tension. Other leg, left, inhale, exhale, shoulders on the floor, yes, inhale, head on the floor, and with exhalation, stretch your leg. And once more, inhale, exhale, inhale, head on the floor, and exhale, and left, inhale, exhale, shoulders on the floor, inhale, head on the floor, and with exhalation, stretch your leg. And now feel circulation in your legs. Try to feel your lower back and also try to feel your abdomen because you are pressing. With pressing, you just make that circulation is now better. And now, deep inhale, exhale, and slowly sit in Dandasana. I hear that yesterday you practiced something for spinal column.
Today we will also continue with such asanas. First, we will be graining. Why is graining so important? First, I will show. And you have grain. Try to practice on this way. Go down. When you go down, you stretch your muscle. After that, on the left, as small as possible. Down. Right. And down. If you do something this, it's almost nothing. Yes, something, but best will be as possible on this. You will feel all these muscles. You go back. Muscles, abdomen muscles. Back. On the other side. All these muscles. And down. It's good for low part, because your muscles will be stronger, and when this muscle is stronger, you will not have a problem with the slipping of the disc, first thing. Second thing, it's excellent for this area, if you have little problem with for swimming, yes, safety belt, yeah. Also it's excellent for hip joints, for abdomen, not only because it's fat will go out, but also massaging inner organs, also for Manipur chakra. And when we said about Manipur chakra, if we have depression, if we have any problem with digesting, if we have a low energy, Manipur chakra is excellent. First, working with Manipur chakra, and we will have a fire. Strong fire, more energy, awaken, no anymore sleepy, and you know, and look at the eyes. And you will see that with some people, when you try to see eye, you will see that nobody is at home. Something empty. Without a sparkle. And that sparkle, and that you feel, see that is alive inside, it means that the Agni is strong. And also it's excellent for hip joints and for this sacroiliacal joints. And you will be stronger and stronger. Now feel the stretching of muscles. You are enjoying now. And now left. Inhale. Back. And exhale. Down. Two. Exhale. Three. Four. But try to see. Watch a friend, not down head. Four. Exhale. Five. Six. Seven. Eight.

0: is good. When you feel hunger, it means that your Manipura chakra starts to work. On other side. Yes? We must be strong. If we are strong, the problem will support us. It will be like a big fire. If we are, oh, it's hard. I don't have energy. How to change this with Manipura chakra? With such asanas from first level. On other side. Inhale. And after that we will go to the thyroid. Two. Three. Four. Exhale. Five. Six. Seven. Eight. Nine. And ten.
1: It's five. Light rotation.
0: And breathe normally in this position. And I will explain next asana is rolling. Also warm. We don't need heating. Also is excellent for echo system. No heating. Okay, rolling is also good for muscles, but stretching, they also work on stretching this calf muscles and all this. We said in Croatia, zadnja loža. How is on the.
2: Hamstrings?
0: These muscles from the heel till the head. All. Strengthening whole body, also good for Manipura chakra, and also good for Vishuddhi, what means thyroid. But why? If we want to practice for thyroid, we have two movements. First I will show with the head. No. And also, same like in the first level, inhale and exhale. Also after we will have Akash Mudra, and Jalandhar Bandha. It's good for Vishuddhi chakra and also good for these glands. And same movements you have during the rolling. When you're down, head is completely relaxed. Now you go back and imagine that you have something here. Not? It will be also very bad for your neck and for vertebral. When you open this area, we have down and we have up. You will influence on this, and immediately you will feel something here. Second thing, try not to do like this. but try on this way. Down, inhale. Also, you are practicing this way like a Paschimottanasana from the fifth level, but dynamically. Okay, first we will try to make one experiment. Go back and put hands here. It's easy. But now, chest up and hands up and look up and stay in position. Yes? You feel your muscles. Leg muscles. Everything. Yes. And if you practice on this way, you will have more strength against depression, more energy, and also you will do good exercise for your thyroid. Goswamiji just

0: now spoke about Vishuddhi chakra. And also Manipura chakra is good when you take off. Yeah. It means that we are practicing. 10 times on one side, 10 times on the other side. Backward, yes, sorry. On English it's backward. Inhale. Exhale.
1: 2.
0: Inhale. And exhale.
1: 3.
0: Exhale.
1: 4.
0: Exhale.
1: 5. 6. Eight.
0: 7, sorry. 7, yes. 8.
1: No cheating.
0: 9.
1: And 10.
0: And now backward. Open, face up your palms. And now imagine then somebody is pulling you. Inhale, go up, up, up, exhale, like rotating your shoulders. 2, 3 movements in one. 2. Exhale. 3. Four, 5, 6, 7, 8, 9. And 10. And now Anandasana. And relax. Once deep inhale, exhale. Yes. Do you have maybe now some tension in the low part of spinal column? Yes? No? Yes? Why? Because we try to strengthen these muscles. And when we try to strengthen muscles is little now not agree with our movements. And how on the quickest way to relax and remove this tension? With Pavan Muktasana. Once more from beginning. Only one round. Right leg, inhale, exhale, inhale, head on the floor, and with exhalation, stretch it. And left, inhale, exhale, inhale, and exhale. And relax. And now just be aware how you feel now. It's different or not? Do you have still tension in lower part of, or it's now release? And now be aware of your abdomen. What you feel in your abdomen. And also be aware of breathing process, inhalation, exhalation, and movements of your navel.

And now deep inhale, exhale. Slowly move your hands, legs. And now we will slowly stand up.

Hasta utanasın. In Croatia, we have one class for ladies after operation, breast cancer, and something like this. And mm-hmm. also for that society, we have a good cooperation because it's free for that ladies. And often after operation, they have a big pain in this area. It's not only pain, but it's something. Iron for ironing, hot, something hot like iron put on this area. It's very painful, not only painful, but it's warm and like a fire in this area. Burning, yes. And also many people who are working like what Swamiji said before, dentist or if you work with the mouse or only on one side, you will feel in this area, it's a first pain, after that is that warm, and after that will be like without a scent, feelings. Yes. And a few exercise, few asanas we will do for removing this problem. Also, if you have a problem when you inhale and you have pain here. It's also problem with the ribs, contact the ribs and the spinal column. An excellent asana for that is Hasta Uttanasana. Just sit, stand in this position and relax. I will show first. Also is a very important position of pelvis. If our position of pelvis is on this way, we will have all the time tension here. Also, if we have a position of pelvis, it's not good. We will have problem with digesting. And if we are in this position, we are somehow weak. We have not inner strength and with self-confidence. You must take a good position. Not too much. Not. And also abdomen is relaxed. Now inhale, first see. Inhale. And what is important? Inhale and during the finishing of inhalation, turn your palms up. So this upper part. And after that is exhalation, but through nose, only through nose. Imagine that somebody is pulling you up. And after that, again inhale. When you're finishing inhalation, turn and exhale. Always through the nose. And we will change left, right, left, right. Okay, now we will start slowly. Two times together and after that in your own rhythm. Slowly inhale. Open up, up. Exhale.

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Other hand is in front. Inhale. And exhale. Do you feel muscles in between shoulder blades? Continue, and I will leave the book.

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1: Breathe normally. How to correct the position of pelvis? Imagine then somebody is taking here under there. A little pull up, and with other hands, this like a tail, not too much, but just little, instead of this, little. And it's good position for pelvis. If you go too much, it's not good. If you're on the other side, it's not good. In the middle. Immediately, you will feel here relaxation. It's very important. Sit in Dandasana. I will do it, it's no problem. I will not do it. Okay. Okay. Two asana more. One is exhale. Also, if you have scoliosis, if you have, maybe you don't have scoliosis, but your bag is always on the one shoulders, and automatically one shoulder is up, and whole body is on the one side. And we have many variation of this asana in the first level, and it's really excellent. Also, is excellent if you have a problem with this position, that you are without strength, and also it means. Not so much self-confidence when you're in this position. Especially adolescents have this position. Yes? Open. And also if we are afraid to open our heart. And this asana is excellent. You know. And sit in position. Now inhale. And exhale. Why? Because this asana is strengthening the muscles, just stay in position, strengthening muscle, which is pulling shoulder blades to the spinal column. And we will have good position, less tension here. Two, inhale, exhale, only through the nose. Three, four, five. It's only first level. Six. Yes. And you will see this or this movement that one hand is go up quicker. And for all of this, it's excellent because it's make that our body is in harmony. Seven? Yes, maybe. I speak too much. Eight. Only through the nose. Nine. And enjoy. And thanks God only once more. Inhale. And exhale. And relax. Do you feel these muscles between shoulder blades? Shoulders. Some warm, nice feeling. Only one asana more, and after that, Anandasana. If you have, I already spoke about this, if you have pain here, but not only pain, but this warm feeling and without feeling like your legs is in the long meditation and you don't feel your legs.
2: Numb.
1: Yeah.
0: you hear, feel here.
1: Next asana, Vakrasana, will make a stretching and you will get a better circulation. And also is preparation for Ardha Matsyendrasana. Just sit in, I will show first. Sit in this position. Right leg here and right hand, but not in this position. What is open? It's nothing. Just sit on the boat, please. Watch it. Boat, buttock, yes. Yeah. Imagine that somebody is pulling you up, but not chin up. When is your chin go up in this position? No. Imagine that here is somewhat, and your chin is parallel with the floor. Stay in this position and breathe normally. I will walk around. On other side, that you see. We don't feel anything in this position. Sit, up. No, on other side. It's very easy. From second level. No, no. Yes, and look to Swamiji. No, hands. No, I will come. Okay. First, your right leg. Right leg and right hand to the right leg. Yes. Just a position. Just stay, enjoy this position. Inhale, hand are back, and this exhalation stretch. Okay, another side. Inhale, exhale, and in position. Yes. You feel?
2: Yes.
1: You feel this muscle?
2: Yes.
1: Excellent. First sit. And now stretch back. Yes. Yes. Feel?
2: Yes.
1: It's really excellent asana. You will feel immediately. Releasing. And good preparation.

circulation and everything. And we are a little more aware, more conscious, and I hope that you are more hungry. What means that also Agni starts to work. And now, deep inhale, exhale. Move your body a little and sit in position for meditation. It's really very hard in 40, 45 minutes do something, but we have few minutes for relaxation and also for beginning of meditation. In yoga and daily life, we have 8 level, and in each level is meditation Atam Chintan. And we will start from beginning, because today we are also practicing first level. Few asanas from second, but mostly first level. Just sit in position for meditation. But it's also very important in which position is your pelvis. If you are sitting, that you are sit on this tail, last vertebral, it's very hard to sit. And you will try to stretch your body, and after a few seconds when we relax, again. But if we put pelvis in the good position, something like a small pillow, but not sit with whole muscles on this pillow, but only with this one vertebra with the tail. Oh. Your pelvis will be in good position. You know this ergonomic chair or pillow is little going not flat, but in this position. And when your pelvis is in good position, you will sit, your spinal column will be stretched, and your muscles will be completely relaxed. And what is most important, your abdomen will be completely relaxed. Don't be ashamed about abdomen. It's good. And relax. And now we will have a few minutes for meditation. Just close your eyes and relax. Relax your legs. Abdomen, spinal column and muscles. 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

You may repeat mantra Om Gurudeep Namaha. 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
0: But suddenly he also had the tears.
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0: जय। हरि गुरु शंकराचार्य भगवान की जय।
1: Hi Om and good morning everybody. Again we are here in Mahaprabhudeep Ashram, Streeky, Czech Republic. And today are our fifth and sixth Satkarma Kriya or Hatha Yoga Kriya about the Shankh Prakshalan and Dauti or Kunjal Kriya or Kacharkani. As we heard yesterday, the Shankh Prakshalan, or ancient time it was called Basti, is done early in the morning. And it is the purification of the whole intestine, beginning from the mouth till the end of the intestine. And this purification is taking place with warm water, little salt inside, that we get the normal physical salt liquid, 0.9%, and with the movement. And there are special positions, special movements, which leads the water through the whole intestine. We can imagine that our intestine, our arm, is like between 7 to 9 meter long, and not straight, not flat, but nicely curved and folded here in this part inside in the stomach. So to purify this, it needs some work, and it needs also some preparation. Let's say for Shankh Prakshalan, Shankha means shell, and Prakshalan means cleaning. And we know that when we have one shell, one big shell here, don't have here on this altar, but the shell, when you want to put water inside, it doesn't flow inside from itself. You have to move the shell. And then you can manage that the water goes inside. Shankh Prakshalan is a very, very good exercise, but it has to be done early in the morning. Of course, on empty stomach, and also evening before or day before, don't eat too much. Otherwise, it is really hard work then. Don't eat chocolate before, don't eat cacao and all this cheese and bread and this stuff. It's like a sponge then in the stomach, and it keeps the water, and it's not easy to do. Some people are doing Shankh Prakshalan lunchtime at noon. I would say this is not according Desh and Karl, because our intestine, it works in the time between 5 o'clock morning a.m. till 10 o'clock a.m. You can say this is the best time that you give some support and it works easily. The Shankh Prakshalan technique, the purification technique, everybody can do, except youth under 15 years. It's not advisable that they do, or if you have some serious active ulcera in your stomach or some hernia here in your diaphragm, Shankh Prakshalan I would not do. It is very, very helpful for people who have high blood pressure, diabetes, and any kind of digestion problem. Also, pregnant women, of course, don't do it. And Shankh Prakshalan technique, we prepare one pot. We have here one pot with, you prepare yourself when you are doing at home. After you experience the techniques with your yoga teacher, you prepare yourself 5 to 6 liter water. Try to keep the temperature of the water always in same level, so the temperature doesn't change too much. Otherwise, body doesn't accept the quantity of the liquid. Otherwise, you feel not good and you will vomit. Maybe in between is also good, is also kind of purification of the stomach. But water temperature, try to keep in the same level. For 1 liter water, you put half good half teaspoon sea salt inside. Half teaspoon sea salt is like this, you put inside. It depends on the size of the spoon, but I would put something like this inside. Mix the water good, temperature is like 40, 41 degrees. Cold temperature, you will like to have it a little bit warmer. And then start to drink. After 4 glasses, 3 glasses, 5 glasses, you visit the bathroom, toilet, sit down peacefully, and do 10 times the Ashwini Mudra. Ashwini Mudra is to contract the anus muscles 10 times. Psychologically, it's good that you sit on your toilet, and it starts to move the peristaltic of the intestine. It starts, it helps that this part is doing something. Come in again in your practicing room, next glass of water. And to drink this water, not slowly, but like a thirsty one. Like you have a big thirst and you drink after long journey, greedy 1 glass of water. And that way you drink the water. Not slowly standing and tasting and, oh God, this is, oh. No, this is just water and you want to practice, you want to do, drink it. Yeah. Start immediately to practice, not too slowly, but you need also not to hurry. We will do 1, 2, 3 rounds together, then you see the tempo, then you see the asanas. And again, drink the water. Those one who has big stomach, who is used to eat in one meal lot of quantity, can start with 2 glasses. Also next round, 2 glasses. It starts quickly. That's emptying the intestine that you go on toilet. When you go outside and sit there, don't sit too long. Not because you want to rest there, so, but it comes only glass by glass out also. And so long you go on the toilet and so long you practice till the what we have inside, it's coming out like urine. The color of the urine and the quantity like the urine, yellow color. There can be some seeds or some floxin, doesn't matter, but main thing it goes out. There should be no solid parts inside, so then you see everything is purified. This will take for that one who is practicing already, and it will take 1, 1.5 hour, most probably. Some people, of course, those who are not eating and living consciously, they eat still meat or all this stuff, fish and these things, it will take a little bit longer. Because the meat eating living beings, they have intestine only 2 to 3 meters long. But human, vegetarian eating living beings have intestine from 7 to 9 meters long. And that's why it is requested that the human, as a living being, should have vegetarian, nicely biological, good food. And this is also requested after Shang Prakshalan, after purification, you have to keep a diet at least for strictly 7 days, 1 week, and 2 1 months. It is strictly forbidden to drink any kind of alcohol, meat, fish, egg. And for 1 week, no raw food. You can, everybody who is doing the cleaning program, the Hatha Yoga program, will get some paper. There is written everything, what to eat and what not to eat. Afterwards, anyhow, you have feeling that some things you don't like. Let's say you are drinking every day 2, 3 coffee. Yeah? After Shang Prakshalan is not allowed to drink coffee, at least for 1 week. And when you start again to drink, then you even the smell you don't like. Yeah? It will take maybe 1, 2, 3 time practicing, but body itself comes to that point that the body knows what is good for him and what is not good for him. We are, as Swamiji always say, we are so much depending on the tongue. What the tongue likes, this we put inside. But we don't think on this what our stomach likes, what our body likes. This one has just to accept. And the tongue is the big sense, and to control the tongue and to keep it, it's not easy. But Chang Prakshalan is a great help for this, to become again healthy and clean, purify all the waste, the gas, the acid, the mucus, clean it, purify it. And we do this before the season is changing, before spring is coming. Best time to do Chang Prakshalan is in March, beginning of September, end of May, and before really the winter, the cold season starts. Then it helps the body to that he can overcome, to change the biorhythmus and the nourishment and all these things. So we will start now to practice here. We have our dear Sattvapuri, G from Rijeka, and our Ratanpuri from Bratislava. They are good, experienced Hatha yogis. I know them many years. We did many times together the Chang Prakshalan, and they will practice with us. And first we start to drink with the warm, good, salty water. What is that? Hariom. So we will start now. The Ratanpuri is a good eater and good drinker. So, Ratanpuri, you can drink one glass at once, no? I think you will manage, no? So, Divna Magvana Kiche. If you have problem with drinking, you put your ring finger on the forehead, in the middle, in the eyebrow center, and then stretch the stomach, exhale, and Hari Om. Not so bad. So, now, first exercise.

is the Tadasana. That you just stretch your body 10 times. You can do with your

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It means the water, it goes in every curve of the intestine. And each side, we practice 5 times. Some people likes to do like this. It's also good. Main thing is that you do it. Is already 5 times? Already. Okay? Next asana is the twisting. You turn completely. Once we did like this. And then Swamiji said that is completely wrong. Do it slowly, consciously turn, breathe out. Yeah? You should not get dizzy. You should not get exhausted. Well, third exercise. The fourth exercise is the position from the Katubranam. You stretch your whole body up. You stretch your whole body, that this whole part, the front is stretched and water is going down. And it's good to start with the right leg because our digestion is from the right to the left. It goes here. Yeah? Stretch it and come back again. Lie down, stomach massaging, legs depart from each other, those up, and go in the Driak Bhujangasana. And turn your whole body. Look to your heel, come back in the middle, and down. And in that way, you go to each side 3 times. Yeah? Those people who have back problem or something can do also. They need not to go so high up, they do in their way how they can do. Try to inhale with the stomach, that your stomach muscles are moving. Anyhow, stomach will be bigger then. After 2-3 liter water, stomach is growing. This is normal. Let's say 3 times we have done. Get up in the position. We did the grow walking, it's also possible, but easier for your knees is when you do this. Just move, hip joints are moving. It means the whole intestine, which is lying here on the side, on the wall, it's some kind of massage. When you do this movement. Because we don't know why we are doing this, no? Very good. Get up. Stretch yourself once more. You need not to go on the heels. Just that you in and exhale properly. And drink the next glass. I will check the water, if it's water is coming. Emrata, we need some more warm water in the pot. Bring 1 liter. What Kitcher is doing, it's not finished. No, no, no, no. Put hot water inside. You have to bring some hot water there in this pot. Not too much, yeah?

springer der. Some more warm water, otherwise water temperature goes too much down. Wait, let me see. First, yes, put inside. Bas, very good. Very good. So we started to practice already. You can turn your hands up when you do the tatas. And very good, legs together. Inhale really and stretch the whole front. 10 times. Very good. You need not to look up now. Yeah. Okay, then the Trikonasana. You can do that way. The whole side. You must imagine the water is running in every curve. Here and down and... Very good. When you do Shang Prakshalan at home, you can start

early morning, this is the best. Early morning, 5:30, 5 o'clock, 6 o'clock, just drink, practice. Then the next exercise is the twisting. Five times each side, but really twisting, not only moving the hands, really twisting, yeah? Really like this. Very good. And once more. One hand is touching the shoulder and one hand is behind. Really. Sattvapuri also, like this. Yeah? And then like this. Yeah? The whole success of the Shang Prakshalan is depends on your practice, how you practice. Yeah? You need some force to put inside. That's why it's a Hatha Yoga. Not only show the movement. Yeah? You want to do it. Yeah? And also how you drink. Yeah? There are some people who say, I cannot drink 5 to 6 liters. You can. Yeah? But you want. Yeah? There must be something that you want to do it. Yeah? So please, next exercise is the position of the Kato Pranam. You stretch whole butt. Very good. You can do it also on other side. That other side is not defended or jealous. Very good. Then the Triak Bhujangasana.

Three times. Stretch all your fingers. 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Very good. Once more. So, get up and move. Turn your trunk. There are people, when they come to Shang Prakshan, they say they cannot do this exercise because they have some pain or problem in their knees. Doesn't matter, they can do, they get some other movement. There are some, how to say, exchange we can do. This is possible. Again. Stretch. Next glass of water. So let's say we were practicing now 1, 1.5, 2 hour. Now you drink the water, you start with your exercise, and suddenly you have the feeling you go. Now I need to go on the toilet. Please go. And every time you're going, you're walking quicker. This happens, yeah? Every time you're going, it walks quicker. And then you come in and continue the exercise where you have stopped. Or if you have the quantity, the place, you can drink again and continue. Yeah? After this, when you finish, let's say now nothing is inside anymore, everything is purified, water is everywhere, not only 70% water in the body, but today when you do Shang Prakshan, I think it's 100%. You have the feeling everywhere is water. Then you do 1 or 2 rounds more exercise without drinking, so that this water, what is still inside, you have the feeling you want to bring it out, do it. Once more, go on the toilet, come in, 1 round more practicing, go out, come in, don't sit too long, and finish your exercise. Now, there is one point when people are doing Shang Prakshalan. Yeah? They like to do it. They feel good. They feel even not exhausted or tired. Salty water is no problem to drink. Anyhow, it's natural. But then comes one point when we say, now we will go in the bathroom and do the Kunjal Kriya. It means drink 2 liter water, now without salt, when you do it after Shang Prakshalan, you have to drink 1 glass after other. 5, 6, 7 glasses, till you have the feeling, oh, I can't anymore. If I drink 1 glass more, then I will vomit. Then please drink 1 glass more. You have to come to that point that you say, oh, and then you go forward and empty your stomach. It means your stomach has to contract once and bring all the water out. It is, for some people, is not easy because they compare this Kunjal Kriya or Vanam Dauti with illness and bad feeling. This is normal. Maybe you had some illness before that you had to vomit or so. Can be. But now, when we do this, it is kind of therapy. Some kind of prevention. Then when we do the Shang Prakshalan and Kunjal Kriya, to purify also the stomach. Our stomach is not only straight, the straight part of the body is like a muscle, straight one, but it has one curve inside, like a hook, it looks. And in this part, in this bottom of the hook, sometimes nourishment is collecting, sometimes things are lying, and then this can cultivate the bacteria. Some people say this Helicobacter comes from the stomach. So we have experienced that these people, yes, Dorinanchi, please, she is bringing already the water for Kunjal Kriya. Very good. Can be a little warmer. Dorinanchi, can be a little bit warmer. If next spot can be warmer. It can cultivate some bacteria, and this Kunjal Kriya purifies. It purifies everything. Also, people who are suffering from bronchial asthma, for them is very, very helpful because all these bronchial muscles, they contract together
And the people have the feeling now really I can exhale again. Relaxed. Those bronchiolas, we cannot have a problem with exhaling. And all this mucus with stuck here, it comes out. The vanam dauti or kunjal kriya, if you do it, now it's better, thank you. If you do it without chang prakshalan, in the morning you have the feeling you have to do something, you have acid, salt brennen, how the acid comes here out, or you have bad smell out of the mouth, or you have eaten too much and not proper, so in the morning get up and do your kunjal kriya. Prepare 1 or 2 liters this pot. And then you put 1 teaspoon sea salt inside. Mix it. And then in front of your bath tub or washing tap, you drink it. After this, you do your neti, cleaning, child neti, clean your tongue, brush your teeth, and have a shower and a light breakfast. After normal kunjal kriya, vanam dauti, you need not to keep diet, but I would not drink black coffee on this purified nice stomach, I would not drink. I would drink something nice like. And what I want to say, this kunjal kriya or kacharkani, it's also taken from the nature when we see the elephant. Yeah, the elephant is doing this, they soak some water, then they put it inside the stomach and then they blow it out again with the trunk. And before we have known this exercise, we were thinking they are playing with the water and doing soaking and taking out, but it's a kind of purifying, they are cleaning. And we know this from many animals in the nature that they are doing this and taking out again. And our dear Sattva Bhuji will us show now the kunjal kriya. So come here. He is drinking 2-3 liters. You can take yourself. Yeah, I need not to give. We prepared here 1 bucket. Yeah, drink yourself. You can put up your arms. So you have to drink quickly, of course. Otherwise the water, before it comes out, it goes down. Yeah? You do this after Shang Prakshalan, everything is cleaned. Now you do the kunjal kriya. Cleaning of the stomach, cleaning of the intestine. If you have wrong teeth, please put them out before. It could be expensive. If you have the feeling, here you are feeling the diet, open. Take off when you are at home, your shirt, your t-shirt. You will feel warm because water

is also warm. Aftershank Prakshalam, there's no salt inside. It means also to neutralize the salt and the sweet water in the stomach. It becomes again one. The salty water in Shank Prakshalam doing is very, very good. We have good experience with those people who have this candida fungus. The candida, it is a disbalance of the pH. Not neutral, not sour, this is a disbalance. No, one more drink. I was hearing. Don't think I'm not listening. One more. This pot should be emptied. Okay? Then you can go down like this. Yeah? Because, or knee down because you're not on the toilet. So, I'm one more. Yes. One more. Relax your stomach. Ah, one more. Come. Bet it comes from itself. You need not to force. No, no, I want this drink. This is not. This is not even not 1.5 liter. Yeah. No, no, no. Sattva Puriji, come up. Drink one more. I know that it's not enough. You think? I don't know. I know the quantity which one has to drink. And if you force with your finger, then it's not enough. It should come with concentration from itself. You need not to force so much. Yes, now it's good. Yeah? You can knee down or hold yourself once more, concentrate, relax your stomach, or you want to drink one glass more. No, no, no, no, no. It's not nice to say. Put your finger inside. So now you can start. Very good. It's not easy in front of the camera, you do this Kunjal Kriya, no? So I admire him very much. Put your tongue out and finger backside, itching on the throat. Do like this. Very good. And once more. You should have drinking this whole pot, then it's more easier. Go, finger backside, tongue outside. Very good. And once more. Tongue outside, finger back. Tongue outside. Yes, and once more. Very good. And once more. Two finger only. You need not to put the whole hand inside. Yes. And two finger more. Tongue outside and itching on the throat. Yes. Good. And once more. Now the really the quantity comes out. Okay? Yes. And once more. Still inside. Now all the salty water is coming outside. Very good. Once more. Very good. So wash your finger now and your nose. Come here. Very good. No? It's not completely good, 100%, but it's good. Yeah? Thank you very much. So Sattva Puriji, now you can clean your nose. You can go in the bathroom and wash your face with cold water. Yes? You have the feeling you put some cold water. When you have done Shang Prakshalan, you go now, brush your teeth. Clean your tongue, like we heard yesterday. You do your neti, warm water, salt inside, and clean your nose. Also, that the pressure which comes with Kunjal Kriya, it comes up, the pressure goes again down. Because afterwards you have the feeling the whole head is like this. No? Not only feeling, you look also like this. No? Some people you have more, you can see more, and some people do the Kunjal Kriya and you don't see anything. It depends how much you're drinking. If you drink the whole pot, it's easy for you. If you don't want or if you can't, then you have to force. It is a kind of experience one has to do oneself and experience this. And don't think, because some people think, ah, oh, you don't get polymyel ill, like some people are just doing regularly, they eat and they vomit, they eat and they vomit. Don't be in sorrow that you get this illness. No, no. This is a kind of therapy, a kind of prevention we do, and after this, you take your new dress. You inhale deep and exhale and say, something really is done. You have good feeling, a little bit tired you are. Of course, this is natural. You are practicing 1.5, 2 hours, you are drinking. Body needs now to have a rest. And you should lie down. Before you lie down, you prepare your khichdi. The khichdi is kind of risi-pisi, we say,

Mischmasch wie Dreis, Tripart Dreis, One Part Mung. Das ist das Green Soyabean, but peeled. We get now on the market the peeled Mung, the Mung Dal. You can use this also. Put 6 times more water in one pot, little Haldi inside. We got now the very natural, good Haldi from Swamiji from India. It's not mixed with any kind of powder. So this we have to take out now. Please, Ratanburi, take this all away. Thank you. Thank you. So we have the fresh cooked khichdi. It should cook in that way, it should cook 1 hour. The rice with the mung, little haldi inside, little cumin powder put inside, little salt. Not too much, or if you can, leave out the salt, because now you have salt enough. You have drinking 6-7 liters, that means 25-20 glasses of water, there's a lot of salt inside. So you can leave the salt out. And then after your rest, half an hour, 40 minutes, you're lying down, let all the body functions come down, you eat your khichdi. While cooking, don't mix, otherwise it will burn. Just let it cook on small flame. You can cover and leave the lid a little bit open. Just let it cook from itself. It will be. You can use some good iron pot. It's very good also, those people who have less of iron. They should use always when cooking the good iron pots, the natural iron pots, then there will be no lack of iron. And then after this cooking, for one plate khichdi, 1 tablespoon ghee inside. Good homemade fat from the butter, ghee. So you put 1 tablespoon ghee inside. We have also very nice ghee here. So we put, let's say these are 3 plates, we put 3 tablespoon ghee inside. Mix it nicely. That from itself, it is like a puree. Because now you feel, after Shang Prakshalan, you feel a little bit cold also. This is also natural, because there's nothing is inside. Intestine, stomach is empty. You practice so much, here's also no energy inside. So you need some energy. You need some fat, and this comes from the ghee. And then you feel immediately, ah, now it's good, and you're really hungry now. Also the mung dal, which we use in the khichdi, it is protein. We need the protein. The rice is kind of saccharose. The spices, the haldi, is very good, rich in calcium, kind of disinfection effect. And cumin helps the digestion fire again to start to do something, and it's good taste, the cumin inside. So our khichdi is ready. And from this, you eat as much as you like. But you should eat. Don't say, I'm not hungry, I don't feel hungry, eat. Eat little bit. You know, some people, they don't feel hungry, but they should eat, otherwise the intestine, it stucks together. Eat little bit, half, small plate. And if you eat, and you feel still I'm hungry, can happen also, then eat. Body needs. Eat, and after the eating, please don't drink for 2 hours. 2 hours, let it set down. It's like a body meal, got some oil after showering, after brushing. Let it sit down, and then prepare your nice some herbal tea. No fruit tea, no cold water, no this water with the bubbles, just nice warm water or tea. Don't put honey inside. It can cause the acid from the stomach, because honey belongs to the raw food, good honey. Yeah, it belongs to the raw food, and now we avoid the raw food for 1 week. We eat good eating. Don't think after Shang Prakshalan you are ill. You're not ill, but something avoid and something put inside to your diet. No raw, no onion, no garlic. All this pore and schnittling and all this which belongs to this onion
growing away, try to avoid the broccoli and the cauliflower and the cabbage and all this, which makes gas in the body. Eat some kind of basic food. There now we have the season here in Europe, the autumn, the winter is coming, we have a lot of pumpkins, potatoes, all kind of roots, the carrots, the celery, the beetroot, rice. You can make yourself gidgeri, you can eat chapati, you can use and should use the spices. Not too much chili. Yeah? But use the spices, and Swamiji always says us, in 1 week, we should use 50 different spices. 50, not 15, 50. And if we count, then even we have to think over which are the 50 spices. And then the next part is how to use them, how to cook. And this we will see maybe next summer, that we have this cooking program that we can use and see how the spices are used. So now you did a big

0: Pranam Gurudev, Hari Om, dear friends, dear brothers and sisters.
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0: Dear friends and brothers and sisters who are observing us on the webcast.
1: Milí bratři a sestry, kteří nás sledujete prostřednictvím webcastu.
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1: connected,
0: you could walk through.
1: Mohli ste prechádzať z jedného kontinentu.
0: It means it was a connection land to land.
1: Takže tam tie zeme boli spojené.
0: And that's what nowadays the experts are saying, that what they call the Australian Aborigines, they are originally from South India.
1: A preto v dnešnej dobe experti tvrdia, že to, čo sú austrálski aboriginci, tak pochádzajú pôvodne z južnej Indie.
0: So it's changing, why not?
1: Mení sa to, prečo nie?
0: The whole universe is moving.
1: Celý vesmír sa hýbe.
0: Everything is working.
1: Všetko pracuje.
0: Our body is working. Our cells in the body is working.
1: Naše telo pracuje, bunky v ňom.
0: And changing.
1: A menia sa.
0: It's nice to observe.
1: Je to pekné to sledovať.
0: But that observer should not change.
1: Ale ten sledovateľ by sa nemal meniť.
0: Knowledge, knower and object.
1: Poznanie, ten poznávajúci a objekt.
0: In this, that knowledge is not changing.
1: V tomto sa to poznanie nemení.
0: The object and who would like to see what it is.
1: Ten objekt a ten, kto chce vidieť, čo to je.
0: That changes.
1: To sa mení.
0: Into what?
1: A čím?
0: Into the knowledge.
1: Mení sa v poznanie.
0: Adi Guru Bhagavan Shankaracharya and his divine teachings, the Advaitvada, the Vedanta.
1: Shankaracharya, jeho božské učenie Advaitvada, Vedanta.
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0: So, what is visible, what is touchable, is changeable.
1: To, čo vidíme, to, čoho sa môžeme dotknúť, sa mení.
0: It doesn't count the time.
1: Neráta sa čas.
0: Time is not counted in that reality.
1: Čas sa v tej realite neráta.
0: So the reality says.
1: A tak realita hovorí.
0: That reality will remain reality.
1: Že realita ostane realitou.
0: So Adi Guru Bhagavan Shankaracharya.
1: Tak Adi Guru Bhagavan Shankaracharya.
0: One of the German philosopher studied his literatures of Shankaracharya.
1: Jeden z nemeckých filozofov študoval literatúru Shankaracharyu.
0: And he said.
1: A povedal.
0: Such a great thinker and writer. Till now have not been on this earth.
1: Že taký veľký mysliteľ a spisovateľ sa na tejto zemi nenašiel od tej doby.
0: And Shankaracharya's teaching was to the self-realization.
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0: 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Means knowing of the Atma.
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1: He couldn't go in the war.
0: Nemohol ísť do vojny.
1: Because he's blind.
0: Pretože bol slepý.
1: But he would like to know each and every movement, what's happening.
0: Ale on chcel vedieť každý jeden pohyb, čo sa deje.
1: How is my son Duryodhan and my children?
0: Ako môj syn Duryodhan a moje deti?
1: And the Pandavas are doing.
0: A ako sa darí Panduovcom?
1: So, in order to give him this knowledge,
0: a na to, aby získal toto poznanie,
1: his secretary got the blessing.
0: Jeho sekretár a pomocník dostal požehnanie.
1: His name was Sanjay.
0: Jeho meno bolo Sanjay.
1: And Krishna gave him blessing.
0: Krishna mu požehnal.
1: That Sanjay can see in far distance, 300 kilometers distance, what's happening.
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1: When it began, he got the vision.
0: Keď to začalo, tak ten pohľad dostal.
1: And evening when war was, in evening, there was law, in night, no fight.
0: A keď prišiel večer, pretože bolo pravidlo, že cez noc sa nebojuje.
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0: Ak ste hrdina.
1: If you are a warrior.
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0: ak nie ste zbabelec,
1: then you have to go to the battlefield.
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1: That was not allowed.
0: To nebolo dovolené.
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0: That is a warrior.
1: To je bojovník.
0: And the stomach, the trunk of the body.
1: A trup tela, brucho.
0: Which has all the organs.
1: Ktorý obsahuje všetky orgány.
0: Which is very important for life.
1: Čo je veľmi dôležité pre život.
0: They are protected in this part of the body, the trunk of the body.
1: Sú chránené touto časťou tela, tým trupom.
0: And supplying.
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0: The nourishment.
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0: So that's called the farmer, the vaishya.
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0: Like farmer is supplying the nourishment, food.
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0: And the legs.
1: A nohy.
0: They, all the times they are ready to carry us anywhere.
1: Celý čas bežia a chodia, aby nás niekam odniesli.
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0: It doesn't think if it's dirty or not dirty.
1: Nemyslí na to, či je to čisté alebo nie.
0: The duty of the legs is to carry thy body anywhere where you wish.
1: Úlohou nôh je odniesť nás kamkoľvek si prajeme.
0: That's seva, service.
1: To je seva, služba.
0: And so this is called sudra.
1: A preto sa to volá šudra.
0: Because they can touch, your foot can touch any dirt.
1: Pretože vaše chodidla môžu sa dotknúť akejkoľvek špiny.
0: They will carry you anywhere. They will, to the protection also.
1: Odnesú vás kamkoľvek, aj do bezpečia.
0: So, these are the four caste.
1: To sú štyri kasty.
0: Which is called the Brahmin, Kshatriya, Vaishya and Shudra. All in one, in to, your body.
1: To sú štyri kasty, ktoré nazývame Brahmin, Kshatriya, Vaishya, Shudra, všetky štyri v jednom vo vašom tele.
0: This was given in the Shastras, in authentic old scriptures, the caste, what means the caste.
1: A to bolo pomenované v šástrach, v autentických skriptách.
0: There was no name of the caste.
1: Neexistovalo meno kasta.
0: The caste name came when the British entered in India.
1: Slovo kasta prišlo do Indie spolu s Britmi.
0: And divided in different ways.
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0: 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What they call touchability and untouchability.
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1: A s týmto sa začalo v posledných pár storočiach.
0: So the human body,
1: tak ľudské telo,
0: which have the immense of qualities, abilities,
1: má mnoho kvalít, schopností,
0: and they need to be awakened.
1: A tie potrebujú byť prebudené.
0: So Bhagavan Krishna gave the vision to the Sanjay.
1: A tak Bhagavan Krishna dal videnie Sanjayovi.
0: That during the war he could see.
1: Že počas boja mohol vidieť.
0: And he was telling everything to the king.
1: A hovoril všetko kráľovi.
0: Now this chariot came, who is sitting on this chariot, what dress they have, what color of the dress they have, everything.
1: že kam išiel ten koč, kto na ňom sedí, čo mal na sebe oblečené, všetko vedel povedať.
0: And when the war was ended.
1: A keď vojna skončila?
0: And Duryodhana was killed.
1: A Duryodhana bol zabitý.
0: And then he said, the war is ended.
1: Potom povedal, vojna skončila.
0: And Duryodhana died.
1: A Duryodhana zomrel.
0: And Dhritarashtra said, and what happened?
1: A Dhritarashtra sa spýtala, čo sa stalo?
0: He said, I can't see anything.
1: Ja už nič nevidím.
0: I can't tell you, king, anything.
1: Ja už ti nič nepoviem.
0: This divine vision is gone.
1: To božské videnie zmizlo.
0: So, Durdarshan.
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0: To have the vision to the far distance.
1: Mať videnie na ďaleké vzdialenosti.
0: That was Guru Kripa.
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0: So, when you lost the Guru Seva, Guru Bhakti,
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0: then you lost that vision.
1: Tak ste stratíte aj to videnie.
0: Doesn't matter how good you are.
1: Nezáleží na tom, aký ako dobrý ste.
0: How clever you are.
1: Aký ste chytrý.
0: How good you work.
1: Ako dobre pracujete.
0: But that kripa is gone.
1: Ale ak tá kripa zmizne.
0: 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So that kripa has to be there.
1: Tá kripa tam musí byť.
0: Durdarshan.
1: Durdarshan.
0: And also Dursvaran.
1: A taktiež Dursvara.
0: Dursvaran means listening.
1: To znamená počúvanie.
0: You are sitting here and your some friend is sitting in Himalaya in the cave and meditating.
1: Ak vy sedíte tu a nejaký váš kamarát sedí v Himalájach a medituje.
0: And someone goes to him and begins to talk.
1: A niekto k nemu príde a začne rozprávať.
0: You know, you can listen what they are talking.
1: Vy viete a počujete, čo oni hovoria.
0: Yes. That was it. They could hear everything.
1: To bolo ono. Mohli počuť všetko.
0: So that technology became a telephone.
1: A táto technológia sa stala telefónom.
0: And the seeing far distance became television.
1: A vidieť na dlhé vzdialenosti, to k tomu prišla televízia.
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0: Vision.
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0: So that vision
1: tá vízia
0: is to see, be seen.
1: Je vidieť a byť videný.
0: So everything what is developed nowadays, nothing till today I have, at least myself, have not heard anything which is not described in the Vedas and old yogic siddhis.
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0: But, there is a but.
1: Ale, stále je tam to ale.
0: There is a difference between atma and body.
1: Je rozdiel medzi atma a telom.
0: Atma is immortal.
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1: Atma je všade.
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0: So the atma is unlimited abilities of the yogis.
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0: But spirituality is technology, the yogic abilities.
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1: Krásne slova, že?
0: But it is completely opposite.
1: Ale je to úplný opak.
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0: Chintan brings you to the perfection and your aim.
1: Chintan vás vedie k dokonalosti a k vášmu.
0: That's called chintan.
1: A to sa volá chintan.
0: And chinta.
1: A chinta
0: means worry.
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0: Worries about many things.
1: Obávať sa o mnohých veciach.
0: And that worry is the cause of the fear.
1: Obavy sú dôvodom strachu.
0: That worry is cause of the nervousness.
1: Tie obavy sú dôvodom k nervozite.
0: That worry is uncertainty.
1: Vedú k neistote.
0: That worry brings the anger, hate and jealous.
1: A tie obavy prinášajú hnev.
0: It's a very subtle power in it.
1: Hnev, žiarlivosť je v tom veľmi jemná
0: that will
1: sila,
0: make lot of cracks inside.
1: Ktorá dokáže spôsobiť mnoho prasklín vo vnútri.
0: And it disappears your bhakti.
1: A vaša bhakti unikne.
0: You know we have big talab in Jadan.
1: Viete, že máme veľký talab v Jadane.
0: This year was about nearly 7 meters water inside, deep.
1: Jazero, v ktorom sme mali skoro 7 metrov vody.
0: And now it's only 3 or 4.
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0: vody. We can't find where the water is leaking.
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0: But there must be somewhere leakage.
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0: So this is what we call chinta.
1: A to je to, čo voláme chinta.
0: So chinta makes many, many cracks.
1: Tak chinta vytvára mnoho prasklín.
0: Means our belief, our trust,
1: znamená,
0: our certainty, our faith.
1: Viera, dôvera a istota
0: is all cracking.
1: Praská.
0: Chinta is the termite, which termite can destroy the whole big tree.
1: Chinta je taký termit, ktorý dokáže zničiť celý strom.
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0: But chintan.
1: Ale
0: think
1: chintan.
0: Over, you will find that mistake within yourself.
1: Premýšľajte, pretože objavíte tú chybu sami v sebe.
0: Answer is within you.
1: Odpoveď je vo vás.
0: And cause of that trouble is you.
1: A dôvodom tohto problému ste vy.
0: But you can't, do not want to say that yes, it is my mistake.
1: Ale vy nechcete povedať áno, je to moja chyba.
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1: A tak chintan, atma chintan.
0: Now there is another kind of chintan.
1: Dneska je ešte iný
0: worry about study.
1: Iný chintan, a to sú obavy o
0: to get a profession.
1: O štúdiu, strach z profesie.
0: Work.
1: Práca.
0: Get married.
1: Na to, aby sme sa vydali, oženili.
0: How to find a good partner.
1: Ako nájsť dobrého partnera.
0: But you know, you found a partner many times.
1: Ale vy viete, vy ste našli partnera mnohokrát.
0: But you did not make chintan over.
1: Ale vy ste nepremýšľali ste nad tým.
0: You went sidewards.
1: Ste išli iným smerom.
0: You had a chinta. You were worried about it.
1: Mali ste chinta, mali ste obavy.

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1: Nikdy sa toho neobávajte.
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0: No, don't worry. Take it as it is.
1: Neobávajte sa a berte to tak, ako to je.
0: Yes. What happens will happen.
1: Čo sa má stať, sa stane.
0: And what will not happen, will not happen.
1: A to, čo sa nestane, sa nestane.
0: Worrying about this will not help you.
1: A to, že sa to, od toho budete obávať, vám nepomôže.
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0: then do work with knowledge.
1: Tak pracujte s poznaním.
0: 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What should I do? What should I do?
1: Ale neobávajte sa, nesedte doma a neobávajte sa, čo by som mal robiť, čo by som mal robiť.
0: That's it.
1: Tak to je.
0: So, atma anubhuti.
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0: There is only one.
2: Je len jeden.
0: There is no two.
2: Nie sú dvaja.
0: And where there is a two is duality.
2: A tam, kde sú dvaja, tam je dvojnosť.
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0: Ale ako Atma sme všetci jedno.
1: And when we will realize this.
0: A keď si uvedomíme toto.
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0: Keď uvidíme sami seba v každej bytosti.
1: This is the first step of the self-realization.
0: To je prvý krok k sebarealizácii.
1: There is reconciliation. There is reconciliation.
0: Je tam
1: forgiveness.
0: Odpustenie.
1: There is a forgiveness.
0: Tam je odpustenie.
1: There is to forget.
0: Taktiež zabudnúť.
1: And there is to become one.
0: A taktiež stať sa jedným.
1: That's it. So we will continue tomorrow.
0: A tak budeme pokračovať zajtra.
1: And wish you a very nice evening.
0: A ja vám prajem veľmi pekný večer.
1: So sing the bhajan of Guruji.
0: A tak spievajte bhajany Gurujiho.